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0: Sweet Judy, Blue Eyes, before that Keith Urban and Eric Church with Raise 'Em Up. It's a good song, that. Talking Heads, Burning Down the House. 29 to 11. Okay, we've got everybody's interest peaked. We are talking walking football. Sounds like a contradiction in terms or an oxymoron, but it's not. And Andrew Richards is going to talk me through this. Hi, Andrew.
1: Good morning. How are you?
0: I'm going well, thanks. Now, listen, walking football, you're the expert on this. What's it all about?
1: Oh, look, it's basically something that started in UK and Europe 10, 15 years ago.
0: Mm-hmm.
1: And the idea was to continue playing football when your body doesn't want the aches and pains and knocks the next morning.
0: Yeah.
1: So it's a modified version of the game we've all played and loved for years. Six aside, non-contact is the main thing. If I can be honest, walking football probably gives it a bad name. So it's a little bit more than that. It is still quite sprightly.
0: Okay, well, that's interesting. And also, I mean, the word football means very many things to very different people. So is it more like Aussie rules? Is it more like...
1: No, it's the real game in our world, soccer. So yes, absolutely. It's walking soccer. They do call it that in New South Wales, but yeah, we keep a traditional walking football.
0: Mm-hmm.
1: Look, I'm 52 now and hadn't played for a number of years. Just didn't want to wake up on a Sunday morning, aches and pains, and potentially getting injured. So someone introduced me to this, and 4 years later, I'm absolutely hooked. And we're growing every week, and the sport's growing nationally as well.
0: Yeah, now when you say it's a bit of a misnomer, so you can like jog a bit or...
1: No, it is walking, fast walking, but because of the pitch is reduced, it's a smaller field, it's only six a side, you're limited in the amount of touches you can have on the ball, which means the ball moves constantly. It's a bit, I guess it's a combination of basketball and futsal, so it's end to end to end, quite fast ball movement. You do get quite tired, surprisingly. Mm. A lot of people, until they come down and give it a try, think, oh, yeah, it's just walking, Zimmer frames and for that sort of stuff, but absolutely not.
0: Yeah, so they think it's a bit lame, but it isn't really.
1: Yeah, it's not at all. Like, the amount of people that come down and after the first night, just like, wow, we'll be back, and
0: go ahead.
1: No, I mean, the good thing is it's getting... there's levels. It could be socially. There's also competitive levels. There's pathways now. A few of us have been selected for Queensland team to play State of Origin later in the year. And we've just finished a World Cup. We had 14 countries come over to Brisbane in May. So there is a pathway if you want to be serious, as well as the social social kick around as well.
0: Yeah, this is very serious stuff. Now, you mentioned your age, and it was originally designed, I believe, for people over 50. So is there a sort of an average age group, or is that...
1: No, it's booming. Funnily enough, it was actually found in Queensland. The main hub was founded in Brisbane.
0: Mm-hmm.
1: They've got a really strong cohort of 60s and 70s players. Gold Coast, we've got an even mix from 50s right through to a couple of gentlemen in their 80s. And it's male and female. We've got a full team of female over 50s. We go in tournaments quite regularly.
0: Mm.
1: So it's everybody. We're getting some players in their 40s who just don't want the 11-a-side traditional sort of rough and tumble game where you potentially can get injured. So, no, it's open to everybody. It's aligned with the Pan Pac Masters Games as well, which is seeing teams in their 40s. So, no, we're open to anybody who just wants to play. It's a nice level. It's very social. But you still get that fix of your game and, sitting around afterwards having maybe a social beverage and remembering how good we used to be.
0: Yeah, exactly. And the social aspect of health is often overlooked. Yeah. So let's run through the whys, the wherefores. It's every Wednesday for an hour.
1: Yes.
0: Yeah, go on. You tell me where.
1: Yeah. Yeah, at the moment we're playing out of the Gold Coast Sports Hub, which is the form of the old Italo Club on the corner of Bermuda there.
0: Mm. And
1: we play there every... That's the one. Yeah, we play there every Wednesday now. But we're also about to look at putting things on a weekend and even one or two mornings a week. We're getting a lot of requests from people who are retired, semi-retired. Can we offer more games? So absolutely. Like I said, we're growing rapidly. We started with seven players about 18 months ago, and we're now up to 40 to 50 players registered with our club.

0: And we go on, there's tournaments every few months up and down the Gold Coast and Brisbane, Sunshine Coast. So
1: this is quite a lot. Quite a lot to it. So, Andrew, do people, can they just turn up on a Wednesday evening?
0: Yeah, we do encourage that. We have a like more of a come and try mindset. Make sure that you enjoy the game and more the camaraderie. We there's a lot of times we sit down afterwards, we'll have a bite to eat and catch up and have that social aspect to it. So a lot of players, we don't sort of lock anybody in to play for full terms or 4 years because a lot of people travel and they've got families and things like that. We want to make it so it's a drop in as well as if you want to be committed and come every week, fantastic.
1: Yeah, I like this.
0: But by all means, it's very social, very non-pressure.
1: Yeah, I like this sort of, flexibility and
0: absolutely.
1: Make up your own mind to what degree you want to be committed. It sounds absolutely fantastic. Andrew, thanks for that. That's, I'm sure,
0: anytime.
1: Yeah, enlightened a lot of people, including myself. So Wednesday, 6.30 to 7.30 at Fairways Drive, opposite the golf course. Thanks, Andrew. Nice chatting to you.
0: Very much. No, appreciate having me. Thank you.
1: Bye.
0: Cheers.

0: Left Bank and Walk Away, Renee, a UB40 and Inner Circle, Rebel Love, and Jason Donovan. Too Many Broken Hearts. Oh, indeed. That's fortuitous that that song should come up there. Terence Donovan, his father, very celebrated Australian actor, passed away yesterday. Well, the news broke yesterday. Not sure when it happened, but so there you go. Yeah, I remember Terry Donovan, I think they called him, in lots of those earlier Australian series and things. He was good too.
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0: Oh, yes, it is. And Monday, new album, and it's a good one too, as far as I'm concerned. And it's being sponsored by the world's number one Bee Gees tribute band, the Best of the Bee Gees. Now, these people have been endorsed by the Gibb family and the original Bee Gees musicians. This return to Twin Towns, coming to 20s, features special guests Nick Endicott Gibb, and that is Maurice Gibb's son, Deborah McLean, Gibb's brother niece, and a vocal sensation, Roslyn Loxton. So there you go. This is going to be great. Book at Twin Towns. It would be a tragedy to miss this, particularly if you are a Bee Gees fan, as I am. And this album this week is the 1979 release, Greatest, with iconic disco and anthems on it. So let's have a listen to this Bee Gees track.

There they go, Bee Gees and Tragedy, and that is off the album of the week, and it's being brought to you all week by the world's number one Bee Gees tribute, The Best of the Bee Gees. Now, it's a spectacular two-hour retrospective concert, which includes hits like How Deep Is Your Love, More Than a Woman, Massachusetts, Stayin' Alive, To Love Somebody, Jive Talkin', the list goes on and on and on. So buy tickets now as maybe a birthday or a Christmas gift idea even. Go to twintowns.com.au as this show will definitely sell out.

0: Oh, just like Romeo and Juliet. That is mental as anything. 3 to 11.
1: Hi, it's Andy. 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

0: Valley down.
1: Still seeing a fairly clear run for the M1 both directions between Pimpamar and the border. The Gold Coast Highway slows up in spots. Southport, Surfers Paradise, Broadbeach, Miami and Palm Beach. Reddy Creek Road has some delays through Burley. Southport Burley Road slowing up through Varsity Lakes. Robina Parkway looking good through Mudrabar and Robina. Ferry Street and Price Street a little slow in spots through Narang and the Coomera Connector slows up southbound on the approach to Helensvale Road and Hope Island Road a little busy both ways around the M1. Lunch for $10. 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That's our sponsor. It's Chris, and that's traffic on 94.1 Goldie FM.
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3: I'm Alan Baskin. Spanish fans around the world are celebrating with the country crowned World Cup champions for 2026. A goal in the 106th minute, the difference, as the side downed Argentina 1-0 to claim the nation's first World Cup since 2010. Reporter Stephanie Wacklewick is in Madrid and says the crowds there have erupted in celebration.
4: The city is going crazy. There are fans literally climbing light poles, hanging the flag from the top. There's flares going off, fireworks, the chopper is hovering over.
3: Tensions erupted on the field after the full-time whistle, with players having to separate teammates, seen shoving and throwing punches. A senior Labor MP has described Pauline Hanson as a walking headline in response to her comments about mass deportations. During an interview, the One Nation leader said she loved the idea of mass deportations in Australia, later clarifying she only meant for illegal immigrants. Emergency Management Minister Kirsty McBain has told Today she doesn't believe One Nation has anything meaningful to deliver for Australians.
5: At this stage, you've got Pauline Hanson overseas calling Australia and Australians stupid, which is surprising.
3: The latest news poll shows support for One Nation has recovered a bit, while the coalition has regained some ground too. One Nation has a primary vote of 30%, on par with Labor, while the coalition has improved to 19%. Voter dissatisfaction with Anthony Albanese has increased, but remains preferred Prime Minister. The federal government has published a list of consumer protection priorities for artificial intelligence. It includes a promise to better regulate the use of AI in agencies like Centrelink and Services Australia. AI is expected to be a focus of the Labor Party National Conference in Adelaide this week. If you've ever been caught in a long queue waiting to get through to your overseas flight at Sydney Airport, this news will certainly help you. Terry Daniel explains.
6: Sydney Airport is allowing people to jump the international security screening queue by paying a $20 fee. They've launched a fast pass system which allows passengers to use the first class priority screening lanes instead of waiting in what's often a very long queue. The airport claims the move will help to reduce stress during busy times. Terry Daniel, Air News.
3: Advocates are encouraging the 2 million Australians living with diabetes to share their lived experience of the chronic condition. This is National Diabetes Week. Diabetes Australia's Hannah Jackson says this year's theme is living out loud.
7: And we're inviting the diabetes community to complete the sentence, "I wish people knew." And it's a fantastic opportunity for people to talk about the thing that they wish people understood about what it's like to live with diabetes.
3: Data shows just a quarter of new medicines launched globally in the last decade have been subsidised in Australia. Medicines Australia says local patients are missing out on treatments because the approvals process is too complex. This is Air News. As we've heard, Spain are FIFA World Cup champions after defeating Argentina 1-0 in an extra-time thriller. Ferran Torres striking from a Williams Jr. assist in the 106th minute, as heard on SBS.
8: Williams! And send it in for Spain by Ferran Torres! At last! At long, long last! Spain's magic moment!
3: The Sea Eagles have slumped to a third straight loss, going down to the Titans 38-32 in the NRL. Manly star Tom Trbojevic also awaiting scans after hobbling from the field with another hamstring injury during the loss. Co-captain Jake Trbojevic says the side has to improve heading into the business end of the season.
0: Titans play well tonight, don't get me wrong, but like just too many negative plays. Like we showed what we can do at the start of the game, but then we just self-inflict with errors, penalties, all that sort of thing.
3: Round 20 wrapped up with the Dolphins downing the Cowboys 36-16. In AFL, Fremantle is three games clear of Sydney at the top of the ladder after round 19. The Hawks are up to third spot, then the Lions, Crows and Melbourne rounding out the top six. Bobby Hill could have played his last game for Collingwood. The Pies have reportedly started conversations with the Norm Smith Medal winner's management about terminating his contract. Australian Independent Radio News.
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9: Well, now, before I give you the bad news about the weather, I'm going to give you some more bad news about the traffic. Thanks, Mark. Mark sent me a text saying, morning, Rhonda, there's been, this does not sound good at all, a three-car accident at the intersection of the Robina Parkway and Paradise Springs Boulevard. That's where that Colonial Golf Course is. I know exactly where you mean. So, guys, if you're Robina bound, says Mark, it may be beneficial to take Ron Penhaligon Way or Cottesloe Drive there. Just repeating, three-car accident at that intersection of Robina Parkway and Paradise Springs Boulevard, which is the road that goes into the Colonial Golf Course. Don't know how that's happened. Well, yeah, obviously somebody's come out and not looked. But there you go. That's the traffic. I will repeat that a little bit later on. It might take a while to clear up. The bad news I have about the weather is that the temperature's going down. So we got to 18. It's down to just nudging 17 now. And Bureau's still saying we'll get to 23, so it might pick up. And yes, the threat of rain's still there.

0: Cliff Richard, goodbye, Sam. Hello, Samantha. Crowded House with there too. To the Island and Christine Aguilera with Candyman. 17 past 11, just repeating that traffic bit of goings on. Thanks, Mark. Mark sent this through on the text line. There's been a prang involving three cars at the intersection there on the Robina Parkway and Paradise Springs Boulevard. That's that road that goes into the Colonial Golf Course. So I'm sure you know where that is. So if you're heading to Robina, it might be beneficial, says Mark, which I agree, to use the take Ron Penhaligon Way or Cottesloe Drive. So just be mindful of that, guys.
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0: Oh, God bless him. Yeah, Glen Campbell, Galveston, Knock Knock, Victoria Avenue, and Gino Vanelli with Wild Horses, 29 past 11. Morning, Rod. Rod sent me another funny. He got such a good reaction on Friday. The one about the bouncer, everybody texted me and said, better than your normal. So I'll give you another go, Rod. A guy asks his wife, what's for dinner? And she says, nothing. He says, well, we had that yesterday. And she says, I know. I made enough for 2 days.
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Van Halen, Can't Stop Loving You. Denny Hines was in there as well. What about love? Yeah, what about it? 22 to 12, let's have a listen now, to a track Stewie's played on the local gig. That'll be on tomorrow night, Tuesday at 7, where we feature local musos. Let's have a listen to Blake

0: Well, Blake Shortland is the artist in the line. It's the name of the track. Local gig. Look, it's a great program. As I said, on tomorrow night, Tuesday nights at 7, featuring the work of local musos. Stewie sorts that all out. More details about that on our website, 941fm.com.au. 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

0: Healing Force, that is. Yep, Golden Miles. Roxy Music were in there too with, oh yeah, and Rupert Holmes. Classic, classic, classic Escape, a.k.a. the Pina Colada song. It is 5:12.
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0: And that's it, Fred, is that? I'm done. Hope you've had a nice morning, everybody. I haven't been out, so I don't know what it feels like. I know the temperature's about 17. So, listen, have a good afternoon. And I think that wind's going to die down, or has a bit already. And God willing, I'll catch you tomorrow. Bye.

0: traffic jam.
1: Travelling well at the moment for your run on the M1 both ways between Ormo and Reedy Creek. The Gold Coast Highway slows up through Southport, Surfers Paradise, Broadbeach, Miami and Palm Beach. Reedy Creek Road has delays through Burley. Robina Parkway slows up through Mudjabar and also through Robina as well. Gooding Drive, not too bad through Carrara and Merrimack. Ferry Street and Price Street, busy through Narang. Smith Street Motorway, slow through Mullandina. Brisbane Road, busy through Arundel. And Coomera Connection Road, not looking too bad at the moment so far. Oz Alert, Australia's new emergency messaging system, will send a test alert to compatible mobile devices around 2 p.m. on Monday, 27 July. 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That's our sponsor. It's Chris, and that's traffic on 94.1 Goldie FM.
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3: I'm Alan Baskin. A coalition MP is taking aim at the inconsistencies and confusion around One Nation's policies. During an interview on what's been described as a fact-finding mission in the UK, Pauline Hanson has said she loves the idea of mass deportations from Australia. Shadow Cybersecurity Minister Aaron Violi has told Today it's not clear if that's an official stance or if it'll be walked back.
4: Seen these statements before from Pauline Hanson. One day she'll say something and then the next day Barnaby Joyce will come out and say it's not their policy. And sometimes Pauline Hanson will walk those statements back. So, I mean, let's see if she's actually going to make this their official policy or not.
3: Pauline Hanson says she only means illegal immigrants. The latest news poll shows One Nation has regained some ground to have a primary vote on par with Labor. Small businesses across the country are going bust at an alarming rate. The latest insolvency figures from ASIC show more than 14,000 went under in the 2025 to 2026 financial year. Small Business Association Chief Executive Anne Nalda has told Today it's the worst period in decades.
5: It doesn't matter if you've got invoices to be paid or contracts to be signed, unless you have got cash in the bank, that is a killer, and that is borne by the ATO's figures. So cash and a lack of knowledge of cash flow is the number one killer.
3: A crime scene has been declared after a fatal unit fire on the Sunshine Coast. Lachlan Gray reports.
6: Emergency services were called to King Street in Budrum around 7:30 last night, where they found a two-storey unit fully engulfed in flames. It took five crews around an hour to get the blaze under control, with the fire fully extinguished after 10 o'clock. A 21-year-old woman was transported to hospital with life-threatening burns, but has since passed away from her injuries. The cause of the blaze remains unknown, with investigations ongoing. Anyone with information or CCTV footage is asked to come forward. Lachlan Gray reporting.
3: Analysts believe Gulf states are becoming increasingly frustrated by the fighting between Iran and the United States. Washington has launched further strikes on Iran after the deaths of two US service members in Jordan and a third in Iraq. Former Pentagon operative Tony Schaffer has told Nine there is the potential for a broader escalation.
7: Many of our Arab allies who are being struck, as we just talked about, are getting really upset that they're being essentially asked to sustain these hits without being able to retaliate. So I do see this changing. I think part of what could happen very quickly is a military element.
3: Medicines Australia believes local patients are missing out on life-saving medication due to a complex and lengthy approvals process. Data shows just a quarter of new medicines launched globally in the last decade have been subsidised in Australia. The World Health Organization has unveiled a suite of new dementia prevention recommendations. The WHO says up to 45% of dementia risks could be prevented or delayed by eliminating modifiable risk factors. These include tobacco, alcohol, and lack of exercise. This is AIR News. In AFL, Ken Hinckley has been confirmed as Tasmania's first coach this morning. The former Port Adelaide coach is understood to have beaten out Nathan Buckley and John Longmire for the position. The announcement's been made by club chairman Grant O'Brien.
8: We were really clear going into this process about the qualities that we wanted in our inaugural coach. And Ken, with his approach, his character and his experience, really fitted that bill. I guess specifically, we love the focus that Ken had on player development, a teaching first philosophy. He's a great connector, and that's going to be hugely important for us as we bring together our first playing group.
3: In NRL, a fresh injury blow for Manly star Tom Trbojevic, picking up another suspected hamstring issue during the Sea Eagles' loss to the Titans. Early reports suggest it's only a low-grade strain, the Dolphins beating the Cowboys 36-16 to wrap up round 20. There have been scenes of jubilation and some tempers boiled over between players as Spain was crowned World Cup champions. Despite controlling much of the match, it wasn't till the 106th minute that the Spanish side scored the only goal of the final. Argentina had a few late chances but couldn't find the back of the net. Australian Independent Radio News.
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0: Partly sunny today and a little windy. It has been over the last couple of days. The winds southeasterly, blowing at 25 to 40 kilometres an hour. They should decrease to 15 to 25 kilometres an hour later this afternoon and then turn southerly 15 to 20 kilometres an hour this evening. There are large and powerful surf conditions continuing, as has been all weekend, so a bit of a dangerous thing to go near the water. Wouldn't suggest it. 23 degrees the maximum for today. Now tomorrow should be partly cloudy with a medium chance of showers. Light winds becoming southeasterly, 15 to 25 kilometres an hour in the morning and then becoming light in the late afternoon. 22 degrees tomorrow's maximum, 14 the minimum overnight. Currently it's 21. G'day, I'm John Pearce. Welcome to a brand new week of the Long Lunch. And it's certainly nice to have your company. Here are the cars and drive.

0: new seekers and words to live by, beg, steal or borrow. Billy Joel with This Is The Time and first up Cars and Drive. This is 94.1 FM with Chicago after the break. A little later this hour, the featured instrumental little French tune from the 60s. Theme to a movie.
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0: The Monkees and Valerie, Wendy Matthews in there with Everything I've Done Wrong, and Chicago first up, Hard to Say I'm Sorry. Gold Coast on 94.1 FM, I'm John Pearce, and this is Monday's Long Lunch. Nice to have you along. And coming up in a couple of weeks, you can explore the arts with Arts National Gold Coast. Now, this is very timely with the release of The Odyssey, a somewhat controversial interpretation of Homer's Odyssey. UK author of several well-used textbooks in the classical world and recently lecturing for the Victoria and Albert Museum's V&A Academy in London, James Renshaw will attempt to show that understanding the world of Homer is essential to understanding the history of Western art. He examines the history and cultural legacy of the two earliest works in the Western literary canon. That's the Iliad and the Odyssey. The lecture is on Saturday morning, the 8th of August, so make a note of that. It's at Hotter Central. There's no cost to members. It's only $40 for non-members, and that includes morning tea. Bookings are essential on the Arts National Gold Coast webpage, artsnational.au, or you can phone Mary on 0400 134 987.
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0: Tony Christie, and of course his GPS is on the blink, so he's got to ask the question, is this the way to Amarillo? Kenny Rogers and Dottie West and All I Ever Need Is You, and first up, Journey and Faithfully. 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
0: 94.1 Goldie FM, and it's time for the featured instrumental. Today we're going back to 1966 and a French composer who wrote some magnificent scores for various movies. He wrote the score for A Love Story. But prior to that, 1966, a big movie that came out of France was A Man and a Woman. And Francis Lai is the man who wrote the score to that movie. I love the theme. And here it is. This is the featured instrumental for today.

What a great theme. It's so cruisy, a man and a woman, and came from composer Francis Lay. That's the featured instrumental for this Monday on 94.1.

0: Day by Day, the Hooters, and before that, U2 and B.B. King getting together and When Love Comes to Town. Good song. Gold Coast Zone, 94.1 FM, 1 o'clock news coming up. Next hour, I'll play a track from this week's album of the week and also the Lost 45. 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

0: Fairly smooth on Gold Coast roads at the moment. No accidents or breakdowns reported. Nice and clear for the M1, both directions, top to bottom of the coast. And if you're heading up through to Brisbane, that's a nice smooth run as well. If you're heading out towards Tamborine, just note Tamborine Mountain Road, getting some very heavy delays both directions, southeast of town. That's due to some roadworks happening today. Brisbane Road inbound through to Harbour Town, getting a little bit busier. Gold Coast Highway there from Burleigh right up through service, looking quite good today. Whether you're moving, decluttering your home or office, or heading overseas, let Storage King help you start your new chapter. 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
2: Hello there, this is Michael Lynch. A walking headline is how the federal government is describing Pauline Hanson in response to a statement she made about mass deportations. A News Poll survey out today shows support for the ALP has fallen to its lowest level since 2022, with One Nation now neck and neck with a primary vote of 30%. But Senior Labor Minister Christy McBain has told Today the Albanese government is focused on policy, not polls.
3: That's the choice for Australians, whether One Nation actually has any policies that can deliver anything meaningful to the Australian population. And at this stage, you've got Pauline Hanson overseas calling Australia and Australians stupid, which is surprising.
2: 80% of Victorians are said to be worried about the impact of immigration on housing availability. An Amplify Australia poll has found that 65% of Victorians don't trust the Allan government to improve housing in the next 12 months, a figure which is 6% up on the same survey last year. Shadow Minister for Housing David Southwick says the state government has let Victorians down.
4: And the reason why we're not getting the homes is because with 43% of the cost of building a home in taxes, regulation and red tape, it simply doesn't add up to build homes in Victoria.
2: An abalone diver was attacked by a shark near Tasmania's Bruny Island over the weekend. The 31-year-old man, who suffered a large bite to his forearm, was helped ashore by other divers and was then flown to the Royal Hobart Hospital. High-tech license plate recognition cameras are helping police crack down on dangerous driving offenders in Greater Brisbane. Embedded in about 160 cameras, the technology has detected almost 900 offences between July last year and May this year. On the other side of the country, the WA government has apologised to the tenants of a social housing complex in Perth South who were left without running water for 2 days. Sarah Patterson reports.
5: Contractors finally attended the Beaconsfield flats yesterday after reporters raised the issue with Premier Roger Cook. The residents have been issued with bottled water to drink, wash with, and for flushing the toilet. Premier Cook says the issue of the burst water pipe, which caused the outage, will be addressed as soon as possible.
2: In Air World News, the United States has confirmed that another soldier has been killed as the conflict between the country and Iran escalates further. The service member died during the controlled detonation of an Iranian attack drone in Iraq. Former Pentagon operative Tony Schaffer says Gulf states are becoming very frustrated as the conflict drags on.
6: Part of what could happen very quickly is a military element, by a large degree of which would be under the Abraham Accords, being organized to go after the Iranians in a coalition-type environment, which could happen very soon.
2: In other news, 76-year-old Chelsea Sullenberger, remembered for his miraculous crash landing of US Airways Flight 1549 on New York's Hudson River in 2009, has revealed he's now living with Alzheimer's disease. And former Manchester Mayor and UK Labour leader Andy Burnham will today become Britain's seventh Prime Minister in 10 years. In finance news, the All Ords is trading up 8 points, and one Australian dollar this hour is buying 69.86 US cents. This is Air News. Spain are the FIFA World Cup winners, beating defending champions Argentina 1-0 in the final. It wasn't until extra time in the 106th minute that Spain managed to break the nil-all deadlock, heard here on SBS.
7: And thundered in for Spain!
2: Moment. Argentina had hung its hopes on Lionel Messi, who was spotted shedding tears during the trophy ceremony. New Zealand, meanwhile, is celebrating a major win after Ryan Fox won the British Open Golf Championship by one shot at Royal Birkdale in England. The 39-year-old was a stroke behind American Cameron Young with three holes to play, but birdies on the 16th and then the hardest hole on the course, the 18th, saw him clinch the claret jug. He admits it'll take a while to sink in.
8: It's unbelievable, to be honest. I still don't know what to think. My nerves are all over the place. I'm not quite sure how I hit that putt on 18. And it is a dream come true. Looking at this trophy now, it's the first time I've seen it up close, so it's pretty amazing.
2: Amazing indeed. In the NRL, the Sea Eagles have slumped to a third straight loss, going down to the Titans 38-32, while in the AFL, Essendon has claimed only its second win of 2026, upsetting the Giants by 3 points. This is Australian National News.
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10: A little windy this afternoon, and it's partly cloudy, well, partly sunny, whichever you prefer, and the chance of showers is becoming less as the afternoon progresses. As I say, it's a little windy. The winds are southeasterly, 25 to 40 kilometres an hour. They should decrease a little to 15 to 25 kilometres an hour a little later this afternoon. But they are whipping up those large and powerful surf conditions. A little dangerous down by the beach. If you're thinking of going in the water, don't. And 23 degrees is the maximum for today. Currently, it's 21. Tomorrow should be a partly cloudy day with a medium chance of showers. Light winds becoming southeasterly, 15 to 25 kilometres an hour in the morning, and then becoming light in the late afternoon. 22 degrees the maximum tomorrow, and that's after an overnight minimum of 14. G'day, I'm John Pearce. Welcome back to The Long Lunch. It's Monday afternoon. Nice to have you along. This is Luther Vandross and Janet Jackson together, and the best things in life are free.
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0: Blackfeather, Boppin' the Blues, the Eurythmics with Love is a Stranger, and Luther Vandross and Janet Jackson together with The Best Things in Life Are Free. 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
1: Hi, I'm Normie Rowe. 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
0: The 94.1 Album of the Week is sponsored by the world's number one Bee Gees tribute, The Best of the Bee Gees, endorsed by the Gibb family and original Bee Gees musicians. Now, this return to Twin Towns features special guests Nick Endicott Gibb, Maurice Gibb's son, Deborah McLean, who's a niece of the Gibb brothers, and vocal sensation Rosalind Loxton. You can book at Twin Towns. It'd be a tragedy to miss this. And the album of the week this week is a greatest hits that contains all those iconic disco and anthems that could only be produced by the Bee Gees. Here's a track that originally was on the Saturday Night Fever soundtrack. Great ballad by the Bee Gees, How Deep Is Your Love?

How Deep Is Your Love, the Bee Gees, and the 94.1 album of the week was brought to you by the world's number one Bee Gees tribute, the best of the Bee Gees. This spectacular two-hour retrospective concert includes How Deep Is Your Love, along with More Than a Woman, Massachusetts, Staying Alive, To Love Somebody, Jive Talking, and many other Bee Gees classics. 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

0: Mary Hopkin and Goodbye, and Jenny Morris with You I Know, Gold Coast 94.1 FM, and it's the long lunch. It's Monday afternoon, and I'm John Pierce. Nice to have you along. There's something that's coming up that you might enjoy. If you love your brass band music, join the Gold Coast City Brass Band, Surfers Paradise Brass, and the Gold Coast Temple Band for Surfside Sounds. This is going to be a beaut afternoon of brass by the coast. It's on Sunday, 26th of July, 1 p.m. at the Robina State High School Performing Arts Centre. So it's coming up this Sunday at number 1 Investigator Drive at Robina. This spectacular celebration of music will take audiences on a musical journey through classic brass band favourites, modern hits, and uplifting entertainment in a vibrant afternoon of live music by the coast. Now, whether you're a long-time brass enthusiast or simply looking for a wonderful way to spend an afternoon, come along to Surfside Sounds. It promises something for everyone. It's next Sunday, 1 p.m. at the Robina State High School Performing Arts Centre.
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0: And uplifting entertainment in a vibrant afternoon of live music by the coast. 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
0: Back in the early 70s, George Harrison, ex-Beatle, was certainly riding high after the incredible success of the album All Things Must Pass. So much so that his friend Ravi Shankar, who an Indian Bengali musician, approached George for help in trying to alleviate the suffering of Bangladesh. Bangladesh had recently changed its name from East Pakistan. It had been devastated by a cyclone, and it was also in the middle of a liberation war from West Pakistan. So George got the inspiration to do this song to help gain international support for Bangladesh. And the song is called Bangladesh. Here's George Harrison.

produced by George Harrison and Phil Spector. That's Bangladesh. Wasn't on an album, it was a one-off single, and it did gain recognition for the problems of Bangladesh, and that led to the Concert for Bangladesh, which was another huge live album for George Harrison and friends. There it is, that's the Lost 45 today from George Harrison, Bangladesh.

0: Elton John and George Michael and Don't Let the Sun Go Down on Me. Coming up to the 2 o'clock news next hour, I'll play the choice cut here on 94.1 FM.
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0: Just When I Needed You Most, Randy Van Warmer, which I always thought sounded like a porn star's name, but anyway. A Little River Band before that with Love is a Bridge, and Natalie Imbruglia, Big Mistake. 94.1 FM with ELO, the Electric Light Orchestra, right after this break. And a little later in the hour, the Choice Cut. 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

0: John Lennon and Paul McCartney wrote the song, gave it to the Rolling Stones, and they had a hit with it. I Want to Be Your Man, Rolling Stones, Human Nature in there with Telling Everybody, and ELO with Sweet Talking Woman. 94.1 FM and the final hour of the Long Lunch on this Monday afternoon. And there's a lot of interest at the moment in tracing your family tree. Family history has become a big thing. And the Gold Coast Family History Society is holding an open day. It's coming up on Saturday, the 8th of August, from 10 a.m. till 2 p.m. Members will be on hand to guide people around the rooms and answer questions. Check out their worldwide resources provided for members. Room 3 is where you'll find it, at the Bicentennial Building, 833 Narang Southport Road, Narang. So come along to the open day on Saturday, the 8th of August, 10 till 2.
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0: Alison Durbin and her version of the song that was also a hit for Ocean, Put Your Hand in the Hand. Linda Ronstadt with The Tracks of My Tears. And before that, we heard The Eagles and Tequila Sunrise. Of course, The Eagles were initially the backup band for Linda Ronstadt, and she gave them their start. Gold Coast Zone, 94.1 FM. And right after these messages, the choice cut today, a track from Al Stewart.
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0: British singer-songwriter Al Stewart had a big hit album in 1976, The Year of the Cat. But I'm going to look at the follow-up album, which was also a success for him. This was the album called Time Passages, and the title track was a hit. But here's another song, which was released as a single, but didn't quite take off, except for places such as Canada. And the interesting thing is, the title was all because of the record company executives that said, we need a song that we can play on the radio. We need something commercial, in other words. So Al Stewart wrote a song called Song on the Radio. And here it is. This is Al Stewart.

Al Stewart wrote it with his tongue firmly planted in his cheek after the executive said, write a commercial song, a song we can play on the radio. So he wrote the song as a bit of a joke. Song on the Radio from the album Time Passages. That's the choice cut today on 94.1 FM.

0: That's Fairground from Simply Red, and that's it for the long lunch today. I shall return tomorrow for another one. In the meantime, we've got the 3 o'clock news coming up, and that's followed by my mate Irvy. And Mark Irvine will certainly look after you throughout the rest of this Monday afternoon. Thanks for your company. I'll catch you tomorrow.
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0: Beach Boys, California Girls with Euphoria before that, Love You Right, and April Sun in Cuba from Dragon at 16 past three. And Mark Irvine this afternoon, a bit later on this afternoon, we'll find out what's happening in local news. We'll cross over to Channel 9's news studio in Surfers Paradise. But before then, I'll be playing some Farnham, but some complaining Farnham. You know, he's complaining about the songs, complaining about the music, complaining about the drama. Such a complainer, that John Farnham bloke. Very shortly, here at the Gold Coast Zone, 94.1 FM.
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5: Down, this valley, down.
6: There is heavy traffic for Smith Street Motorway westbound through Mullandina that has started to slow up at Olsen Avenue with traffic merging. It's also busy with after-school traffic for Gooding Drive through Merrimack. And keep in mind those 40K school zones. KFC have just wrapped up a new Christmas in July daily deal. 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

0: See, I told you he was complaining. Such a complainer. Complaining about the music, complaining about the song, about the drummer, complaining about the time. Farnham, I think that was around about the time he was king of pop, the early 70s. This, I can't dance to your music, Jay Farnham. Before that, Sandy Thom with Wish I Was a Punk Rocker with Flowers in My Hair and Poison from the mighty Alice Cooper. 28 past three. Back in a moment, we'll check in what's happening local news-wise. We'll cross over to Channel 9's news studio and Surface Paradise. We'll do that next.
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0: 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What's happening on the coast? 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
3: Hello, Eva Millick here. Coming up, beaches closed as huge swell batters our coastline. How long is it expected to stick around? The latest on a wild police chase over the weekend where officers found the driver deceased. Also tonight, Main Beach residents are woken by multiple explosions as a garbage truck goes up in flames. We'll show you those incredible pictures. And inside the five-level mansion that has not one, but three pools. That is Nine Gold Coast News. Do hope you can join us at 5:30.

Mum and Dad and Denny saw the passing out parade at Puckapunyal. It was a long march from cadets. The 6th Battalion was the next to tour, and it was me who drew the card. We did Canungra, Shoalwater before we left.

see Frankie drinking tinnies in the Grand Hotel on a 36-hour rec leave in Funtown. And I can still hear Frankie lying screaming in the jungle till the morphine came and killed the bloody row.

0: I was your man.
1: Bruno Mars, When I Was Your Man. Break My Stride from Matthew Wilder. Ice House in there, Miss Divine, and The Wonderful I Was Only 19 from Red Gum. And that was Bruno's new song, When I Was Your Man. Later on this afternoon, I'm looking forward to this. I'll play the new one from Dolly Parton, but get a load of the name of the new song from Dolly Parton. It's called Son of Jolene. And, you know, in fact, next hour I'm going to play a little piece I got from Dolly Parton when she was talking with Jimmy Fallon, the late-night TV host in America. And this is like from 20 years ago, talking about the fact that Dolly Parton had seen Jolene then. So I'll play that next hour. Then later on this afternoon, the new one from Dolly Parton. And I just worked out why there's someone else there. It's a duet with an American country singer called by the name of Bells. And I thought, oh, well, that makes sense. You know, you can't have Dolly Parton singing a song about the son of Jolene. You have someone of similar age about the son of Jolene with, I'm sure, Dolly Parton with a little bit of cattiness in the background. Or it could get ugly. I don't think so. But we'll find out more throughout the afternoon with the son of Jolene here at the Gold Coast Zone, 94.1 FM.
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6: Down, Miss Valley, down.
7: Traffic on the Pacific Motorway is busy southbound around Helens Vale, but it's not too bad. Brisbane Road, on the other hand, that's very heavy westbound now from Pine Ridge Road through towards Arundel Drive and Marble Arch Place. Looks like it's also starting to build for Oxley Drive through Paradise Point heading through towards Hope Island. Injury can't stop the mortgage, but it can stop your income. 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

0: Still kills me, that one. Wayne Newton, Daddy Don't You Walk So Fast, Bush, Glycerine, and Simple Minds, alive and kicking. Like I said, they're coming out in February, playing up at the Entertainment Centre, along with Gary Newman. Remember Cars? Oh, that'll be a good show. Such a good band, Simple Minds. 19 past four. So, yes, Best of the Bee Gees is our brand new album of the week, because the Best of the Bee Gees are coming to Twin Towns. Tell you more about that. Play some Bee Gees for you later on. Also got the new one from Dolly Parton to play. I'll do that next hour. And the song is called Son of Jolene. Oh, it's going to be good. So I'll do that next hour. But this hour I'm going to play a piece I found with Jimmy Fallon when Dolly Parton was talking to Jimmy Fallon. It's from like 20 years ago, but it was what happened when Dolly saw Jolene. It's going to get ugly. It's going to get ugly. I don't think so. Maybe it's just a little cattiness coming up. But we'll hear from Dolly Parton with Jimmy Fallon a bit later on this hour on the Gold Coast Zone, 94.1 FM.
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10: Traffic on the Pacific Motorway is quite a busy run from Ormeau to Pimpama, then as you're heading through Coomera, and slow traffic around Smith Street. Smith Street Motorway is still under speed westbound through Mullandina. There is some congestion for Brisbane Road traffic westbound at Marble Arch Place and at Arundel Drive. KFC's new lunchtime boxful range packs an unreasonable amount of chicken into mouthwatering $5, $10 and $15 boxes. Until 2 p.m, pick up only, not everywhere and not forever. No swaps. That's our sponsor, and that's traffic on 94.1 Goldie FM.

0: Sandy Shaw, Long Live Love, with Christine Arnoux, Understand, and Brian Adams, Run to You. I think I caught Brian Adams on a billboard. I think he's coming out to Australia, and the thing that I can't remember when, it'll be early next year or something like that, but what got my attention was that Natalie Imbruglia is his support act. I don't think Natalie's done stadiums for quite a while. She's quite qualified, and I'm sure she'll do magnificently. Brian Adams and Natalie Imbruglia coming to town. Yeah, don't know when. I just saw Natalie's name and went, wow, good gig, Natalie. It's 28 to 5. Back in a moment, we'll check out Gold Coast local news with Channel 9, their newsroom in Surfers Paradise. 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
2: Coming up, powerful winds and huge surf batter our coastline. We will have the very latest warnings from lifeguards as beaches north of Talabudgera remain closed. Also this evening, Main Beach locals wake to the sound of a garbage truck igniting in their suburb. We'll show you those pictures. What new parking changes are in store along light rail to Burley, and the ultimate in luxury living. We're going to take you inside the mega mansion with a pool in the master bedroom. All those stories and the day's breaking news. Do hope you can join us for Nine Gold Coast News at

0: Oh, Portia Clark, I would love to join you on that one. Drink around the world with Casey Barnes a little more and with a little help from my buddies from Joe Cocker. It's 4:45. Next hour, I've got the new one from Dolly Parton to play, and I'm giving it heaps of stick because the title of it is Son of Jolene. And I'm going to play a little piece here I pulled out from Jimmy Fallon's show, I don't know, 20 years ago, long time ago, talking about, Dolly Parton talking about Jolene.
1: The real story was about my husband. You know, this woman, I tell the story about this girl that worked at the bank when we first got married. You know, this beautiful redhead, and he's spending more time at the bank than we had money. And I thought, well, that ain't going to work out too good.
2: No.
1: Yeah, but anyway, so that's kind of what that was based on. But just so you know, I did see Jolene not long ago.
2: Oh, yeah.
1: She's not so hot now. She's not, you know. She used to have that beautiful red hair. Now she's gray. She used to have a little tight butt. Now she can't get... It's a tight spot getting her butt through the door now. She used to wear a D cup. Now she's wearing Depends.
0: Good idea, Dolly Parton, talking about Jolene. And I'm playing that because next hour I'm going to play the new song from Dolly Parton, The Son of Jolene. And she's doing it with a country star in America, Bells. And I thought, why is she doing it? And then I thought, well, hang on. If you're writing a song about the son of Jolene, you've got to have someone contemporary to be son of Jolene's perhaps girlfriend. And that'd be Bells. That's her part with, I'm sure, maybe some catty-calls coming in from Dolly Parton. We'll find out more next hour when I play it for you on the Gold Coast Zone, 94.1 FM.
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6: Damn. Traffic around the Gold Coast is starting to improve, but there's still some build-up for Brisbane Road westbound at Arundel Drive. Smith Street's under speed through Mullandina. It's quite busy for Varsity Legs, Bermuda Street in both directions at the intersections. Gold Coast Highway has also been busy this afternoon northbound at Hooker Boulevard. KFC are dropping 31 deals over 31 days this Christmas in July for you to unwrap in-app. Let the festivities begin. Only available till 10 p.m. Pick up only. That's our sponsor, and that's traffic on 94.1 Goldie FM.

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0: Sammy Davis Jr. and the Candy Man with Ingrid Michaelson, Little Romance, and Quit You from Victoria Avenue. And at 16 past five, our brand new album of the week. Oh, it's a gem. It's the best of the Bee Gees. Cool. We get to play Bee Gees all week because the best of the Bee Gees show is coming to Twin Town. So we get to play lots of Bee Gees, tell you lots about the show coming up. I'll do that next hour, because coming up this hour, later on, I'll be playing the new one from Dolly Parton. I've been giving this a lot of airplay because it's so much fun. The new one from Dolly Parton is called Son of Jolene, because we know how much Dolly loved Jolene. And she's doing it with a country star over there by the name of Bells. And I thought, why is that? Why would you? Then I thought, well, hang on. If you're doing a song about the son of Jolene, you need someone contemporary, like the son of Jolene's girlfriend. That'd be the part that Bells is singing. And Dolly Parton, I dare say, I've only listened to it once. I did Dolly Parton coming in with Catcalls on the Side. I'm sure she's not. But we'll play the song later on this afternoon, this hour, here on the Gold Coast Zone, 94.1 FM. Is it going to get ugly? We'll find out soon.
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5: Damn, it's Betty, damn.
6: Traffic is under speed southbound around Brisbane Road at Helens Vale and the Pacific Motorway. There is build-up for the Gold Coast Highway northbound at Hooker Boulevard traffic lights. It's been heavy this afternoon. A busy run for Bermuda Street through Varsity Lakes and also around Malkerry Street, but no major hold-ups. 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

0: Gene Pitney, looking through the eyes of love with Tom Petty and the Heartbreakers, You Get Me High and The Hole of the Moon, the original one from The Water Boys. 29-6, weather-wise, clearing up, possible shower tomorrow, clearing shower on Wednesday. They should finish by about Wednesday lunchtime. And then sunny for Thursday and Friday, mostly sunny for the weekend and for Monday as well. Temperatures, 22, 23. Overnight lows around about 16, 15 degrees. Dropping right down to 12, though, from Saturday morning onwards, and it's 18 degrees right now on the Gold Coast Zone, 94.1 FM.
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Parton. Yes, it's called The Son of Jolene, and she's singing it with Bells. Bells is an American country star, does a great job, all that sort of stuff. And I was thinking, why is she doing it with two? But then I thought, well, hang on, there's Dolly Parton and there's Jolene. If there's a son of Jolene, you'll have to have a contemporary, and that's Bells. She sings, and she does most of the singing in the song, but she, of course, went out with the son of Jolene. Oh, let's find out what happened. What Dolly's got to say about this. Son of Jolene, Bells and Dolly.

0: Well, the claws are out. They are, they're definitely out, aren't they? Dolly Parton wrote the song. It's called The Son of Jolene, with Bells, an American country star, doing the main singing, because she was the poor girl who went out with the son of Jolene. Oh, the claws are out. Joe Jackson before that. Is she really going out with him? Yeah, that relates to exactly what I just said with the son of Jolene. And Grace and Hugh in there talked that over. It's 5:45. Next hour, we'll take a track from our brand new album of the week, The Best of the Bee Gees, because the best of the Bee Gees are coming to Twin Towns. Tell you more about that. And we get to play Bee Gees next hour on the Gold Coast Zone, 94.1 FM.
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3: Damn, this valley, damn.
4: There's still quite a bit of traffic queued up Robina Parkway at Laver Drive roundabout from Robina. Smith Street looks like it's finally back up to speed westbound through Mullandina. It has been busy for Fernie Ave through Surface Paradise around Chevron Island, but not the worst. KFC's new lunchtime boxful range packs an unreasonable amount of chicken into mouthwatering $5, $10 and $15 boxes until 2 p.m. Pick up only, not everywhere and not forever. No swaps. That's our sponsor, and that's traffic on 94.1 Goldie FM.
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0: The Who Are You? With Scorpion before that, Wind of Change, and Deborah Harry, French Kissin' in the USA. At 20 past six, this hour we'll take a track from our brand new album of the week. It's the best of the Bee Gees. You beauty, that means we get to play Bee Gees right throughout the week because the best of the Bee Gees is coming to Twin Towns. Tell you more about that. And in fact, I'll do a Bee Gees double play. I'll take a track from the album prior to Saturday Night Fever, and then a track from the album that came out in 1989. We'll do a double play a little bit later on this hour on the Gold Coast Zone, 94.1 FM.
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3: Traffic on the Pacific Motorway is actually doing pretty nicely through Helens Vale and towards Smith Street. Fernie Ave is a steady run through Surfers Paradise, both directions around Thomas Drive and Chevron Island. And Smith Street Motorway, earlier congestion has eased westbound through Mullandina. 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And that's traffic on 94.1 Goldie FM.

0: Monkees, so there, with the theme from ELO's Do Ya and Sonny Come Home from Sean Colvin before that, 28-7. Back in a moment, double play from the Bee Gees, because, well, the Bee Gees, album of the week, next.
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0: 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Endorsed by the Gibb family and the original Bee Gees musicians, this Return to Twin Towns features special guests Nick Endicott Gibb, that's Morris's son, and Deborah McLean, she's the Bee Gees' niece, she's Leslie's daughter, and vocal sensation Roslyn Loxton. Book it, Twin Towns. It would be a tragedy to miss these. And our album of the week this week, the 1979 release, The Greatest Hits from the Bee Gees. From that, I'm going to take the title track from their 1976 album, Children of the World, which also had You Should Be Dancing and Love So Right on it. And many consider this album to be the prologue to the band's foray into disco, which would culminate, of course, with Saturday Night Fever the following year. Or as the Bee Gees would say, no, it's not disco. We just wrote good songs that were current for the time. Kind of like this one, Children of the World.

From our album of the week this week, the Bee Gees' Greatest, there is Children of the World. And our album of the week this week is brought to you by the world's number one Bee Gees tribute, The Best of the Bee Gees. This spectacular two-hour retrospective concert includes How Deep Is Your Love, More Than a Woman, Massachusetts, Staying Alive, and I could probably list another heap of songs for the next half an hour. Buy tickets now. You can get maybe a birthday present or a Christmas gift idea. I think they're coming up next February, so great Christmas idea for right now. Twintowns.com.au. Go there, have a look at it, grab yourself some tickets, as this show will sell out. And another track from the album, well, our album of the week. Here is One, Bee Gees, 94.1 FM.

0: Good stuff. New one from Lady Gaga, Abracadabra. Before that, a couple of tracks, a double play from the Bee Gees. They were both from the Bee Gees' Greatest album, which is our album of the week. We get to play Bee Gees right throughout the week, and we get to tell you about the best of the Bee Gees, world's number one Bee Gees tribute show coming to Twin Towns. We'll be doing that right throughout the week here at the Gold Coast Zone, 94.1 FM.
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4: Traffic on the Pacific Motorway hasn't been too bad this evening. It's actually looking really good at the moment. Moving along the speed limit through Helensvale towards Smith Street. It has eased for Fernie Ave through Surfers Paradise around Thomas Drive and Chevron Island. And there are also no delays for traffic on Bermuda Street through Burleigh Heads or Reedy Creek. Oz Alert, Australia's new emergency messaging system, will send a test alert to compatible mobile devices around 2 p.m. on Monday, 27 July. If you receive one, you don't need to do anything, as it's just a test authorised by the Australian Government, Canberra. That's our sponsor, and that's traffic on 94.1 Goldie FM. 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

0: 94.1 FM, Eagles Take It Easy for your Monday night, and Morgan Evans, Kiss Somebody. And we started off the show with Tasman Archer, Sleeping Satellite. I'm Wayne Larson. Thanks for joining me tonight for Monday Night Music. It's great having you on this cold winter's night here on the Gold Coast. And we got some great music for the next 3 hours, so stick around. It's 7:16. After the break, we've got Chris Stapleton and Boys to Men.
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0: Barry Ryan from the 60s with Eloisa. We had Boys to Men, Tears on My Pillow. Now, Boys to Men are actually touring in December, playing in Mount Cotton, and they've also got Salt and Pepper on the bill and Bill Biv DeVoe. You probably remember Bill Biv DeVoe from the New Jack Swing days with tracks called Poison and Do Me and all those kind of tracks. We played Chris Stapleton as well just before the last break with You Should Probably Leave. It's 7:30. After the break, we've got Phil Collins and Blondie.
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0: 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Now, you want to get on your old Googleator or whatever you're searching for, search Def Leppard's version of Rock On. It's an awesome track, and they do that one quite well. We played Blondie, Island of Lost Souls, and just for the last break, we had Phil Collins with Two Hearts. It's coming up to 7:45. We got Sade, and later on, Herman's Hermits.
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0: 94.1 FM, Herman's Hermits, There's a Kind of Hush. And for all the Kiss Army fans out there, yeah, you knew I was going to play something. That was Ace Frehley from his 1978 solo album with New York Groove. And just for the last break, we had Sade, No Ordinary Love. It's 7:53. We'll see you next hour.
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94.1 weather. It's currently 17 degrees here in Mermaid Beach. Still quite cool, dropping down to 16 degrees tonight. Tuesday's weather, late shower, sunshine throughout the afternoon, but late shower, 22, dropping down to 16 degrees. Wednesday again, late shower, sunny throughout the day, 22, dropping down to 15. And sunny all day on Thursday, 24, dropping down to 14 degrees. Now here's Coldplay, here on the Gold Coast Zone, 94.1 FM.

0: John Lennon with Instant Karma. And we played Sam Smith, Too Good at Goodbyes. And we started off the second hour with Coldplay with Magic. It's Wayne Larson with you this evening. After the break, we got John Farnham and later on, the Rolling Stones.
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0: Early Rolling Stones here on 94.1 FM with Around and Round. And we had Boris Gardner, I Want to Wake Up With You. 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

0: Classic Angels here on 94.1, rocking out your Monday night, and you know what that track's called. I don't even have to pronounce that one. And Sarah Bareilles with Love Song. And just for the last break, we had Tina Turner, I Can't Stand the Rain. It's 8:36. Tomorrow's weather, still a little bit of late shower coming through and some sunshine in the afternoon. At 22, overnight low of 16. Wednesday, 22 again. Late shower, sun in the afternoon, and 15 degrees overnight. Thursday, lovely sunny day, 24 overnight low of 14, and again Friday, 21 overnight low of 14 degrees and a sunny day. After the break, we've got Ray Parker Jr. and Australian Crawl.
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0: Wednesday, 22 again, late shower, sun in the afternoon, and 15 degrees overnight. Thursday, lovely sunny day, 24 overnight low of 14, and again Friday, 21 overnight low of 14 degrees, and a sunny day. After the break, we've got Ray Parker Jr. and Australian Crawl.
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0: The Beach Boys, When I Grow Up to Be a Man, and Australian Crawl, Oh No, Not You Again, and Ray Parker Jr. with the classic Ghostbusters. Everybody knows that one. It's coming up to 10 to 9. After the break, we got Rod Stewart and you too.
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94.1 weather. It's dropped down to 15 degrees and still quite cool and staying at 15 degrees overnight. Tomorrow's weather, 22, sunny with a late shower, dropping down to 16 degrees. Wednesday, sunny again with a late shower with 22, dropping down to 15 degrees. But Thursday, sun all day and a lovely day, 24, dropping down to 14 degrees. And Friday again, 21, sunny all day, dropping down to 14 degrees. 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

0: 94.1 FM from the James Bond movie Live and Let Die with Paul McCartney / Wings and Diana Ross, thank you. And we started off the last hour with Lionel Richie with Hello. It's just gone 10 past 9, classic AC/DC coming up, and later on, Justin Timberlake.
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0: From the 60s, the Turtles, She'd Rather Be With Me. And from the 70s, Stephen Bishop, On and On. And from the classic Back in Black album, AC/DC, You Shook Me All Night Long. It's 20 past nine. After the break, we've got Justin Timberlake and Colin Hay.
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1: 94.1 Goldie FM, Neil Diamond, Beautiful Noise for your Monday night. And Colin Hay, Come Tumbling Down. And just before the last break, we had Justin Timberlake, Can't Stop That Feeling. After the break, we got Vanessa Amorosi and John Fogarty.
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0: Swinging 60s here on 94.1 FM with Sandy Shaw, Girl Don't Come, and John Fogarty and Brad Paisley, Hot Rod Heart. And just for the last break, we had Vanessa Amorosi with Absolutely Everybody. It's just gone 9:45. It's still quite cold out there, so rug up and make sure you got your lights on when you're coming home.
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And we played Michael Bublé and the Pepperini Sisters, Nevertheless, Simon, Love With You. Well, we come to the end of the show. I'm Wayne Larson. Thanks for joining me for Monday Night Music. It's been great having you. We've got Janelle coming up after this, and she's going to take you through to the long hours, so stick around. We'll end the show with the Colt and the Lars. We'll see you next Saturday. 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

94.1 FM weather for your Monday evening. Hello, what is Janelle? At the moment, sitting around about 16, 17 degrees, wind coming from the south. And for your Tuesday, a partly sunny day. Light rain at night. We've had a lot of rain recently, haven't we? With a high of 20 and a low of 15. Here's the romantics and what I like about you. It's 94.1 FM.

0: 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Hello, it is Janelle. If you'd like to request a song tonight, 0480 373 055, or you can jump on to 94.1fm.com.au. Coming up for Ava, who lives in Carrara at Emerald Lakes. This is one of the greatest 8-minute songs of all time. Despite never being released as a commercial single, it became the most played song in the history of FM radio, logging over 3 million plays. We'll get to it in less than 30 seconds.
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0: 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Hello. Back in 1976, critics accused Paul McCartney of writing too many soft, soppy tunes. So what did he do? He wrote a massive disco funk anthem celebrating them. Silly love songs. It went straight to number one. And I'll get it on for you next here at 94.1 FM.
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4: 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And every Friday at 10 past 5, John Nielsen picks the top weekend surfing spots. 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Only sunshine covers the coast more than 94.1.

0: Goldy Nights on 94.1 FM as we head into your Tuesday, late Monday. If you're still awake after watching the soccer this morning, you're probably very, very tired. Congratulations to Spain. The halftime performance, I didn't see it myself, but I've seen highlights of it, was, I think, a little underwhelming. However, Spain put in a good fight against Argentina. Phil Collins against all odds on the radio next. 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
5: 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Back into it next with the Cars. Tonight She Comes, and then we'll take you right back to 1993 with Dannii Minogue. We love Dannii like I did. She had that blonde streak in her fringe. I copied that and absolutely adored this song. It came out, yes, in 1993, which was the same year one of our sponsors opened. Back then, it was called the Gold Coast Arts Centre Property Company Limited. 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

And taking a look at that 94.1 FM weather as we end up Monday, sitting around about 16, 17 degrees right now with winds up from the south, a little bit of rain, but not like we have had. Tomorrow for your Tuesday, a high of 20 and a low of 15. Here's the beautiful Tony Childs. And many rivers to cross. It's 94.1 FM.

0: 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Elton John, right next to John Lennon in less than 60 seconds. The song that Lennon wrote, well, it was considered, I guess, at the time, the ultimate peace anthem, basically co-written by Yoko Ono. He later admitted the iconic line, "Imagine no religion," was lifted straight from her poetry book, but he left her off the credits because he was too macho at the time to admit it. We'll get to John Lennon and the beautiful anthem that is Imagine.
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Zulu and the Navajo than I did of my own history. 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

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Charlie Perkins, I'll stand beside you.

0: 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I always claim them as the Gold Coast. I know they're from Brisbane, but the Gold Coast Shepherd is coming up. Recently did a Bulimba community choir. They just rocked up and started singing because the choir did their songs. Love Shepherd, Die Young next here at 94.1 FM.
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3: 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The origins of the species. 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

0: Strangers, Mr. President here at 94.1 FM. A big shout out to our sponsors tonight. Thank you so much to Brian's Auto Care. 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The incredible Whitney Houston up next, right next to Johnny Farnham. 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

0: 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It's 94.1 FM. Kim Hart to Duran Duran, just minutes away, and a massive congratulations to Spain winning the World Cup Grand Final. Are you still up from it? I think it was at 5 a.m. Gold Coast time, wasn't it? So you'd be exhausted right now. Let me know what you're getting up to. Love from here. 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

and taking a look at 94.1 FM weather for your Tuesday morning. Welcome to it, Gold Coast. Mostly cloudy with winds from the south right now around 15, 16 degrees. Looking ahead to this morning a little later on, partly cloudy and a high of 20 today with a low of 15. 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Here's Ed.

Ooh, and Magic Bus here at 94.1 FM. Hello, morning. Welcome to it, Gold Coast. Tuesday morning for you. Here is a band that you can see at the Red Hot Summer Tour just down the highway at Coolangatta Beach alongside Australian Crawl, Men at Work, and Eskimo Joe. This is Birds of Tokyo Weekend. That'll be a cool gig to go to. It's 94.1 FM.

selling on the Northern Gold Coast? Before you list, talk to me, Tony Brown from At Realty. I've lived on the Gold Coast for 58 years and spent over 20 in real estate. I'm also backed by a network of nearly 1,000 agents across Australia and New Zealand. And here's the big one. Most franchise agents charge around $5,000 or more for marketing. 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

0: Goldie Nights on 94.1 FM. A big shout out to everybody taking part in the Cura Longboard Classic, which has been on across the weekend and this week as well. We have so much amazing stuff here on the Gold Coast, right? Live in the greatest city in the world. If you've got an event or let me know what you're getting up to this morning. Why have you got the radio on in the wee early morning hours of Tuesday? 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

0: 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He recorded that in 1963 for his movie Fun in Acapulco. And while the title promises, I guess, a Latin groove, it's actually pure high-octane American rock and roll that became his final single ever to crack the Billboard R&B chart. 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

0: 94.1 FM, a big shout out to our sponsor, Hotter, home of the arts in Bundle. Always got us on. We love that. Okay, so we did play Michael Jackson earlier, Earth Song. It only seems appropriate, right, to get on Janet Jackson, Runaway, after Meatloaf and Cher. Next, Dead Ringer for Love. What a collab that is here at 94.1 FM.
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And taking a check now at 94.1 FM weather, sitting here in Mermaid around about 15, 16 degrees. Winds from the south, maybe a possibility of rain, but not like we have had across the weekend. Looking ahead to today, a top of 20 with a low of 15. 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

0: That is definitely giving me Thelma and Louise vibes, right? 2021, those guys teamed up together, Elton John and Stevie Nicks, Stolen Car. It is 94.1 FM morning. Welcome to your Tuesday, Gold Coast. What are you up to? 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Perfect song this morning from George Michael is next. 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

0: Goldie Nights here at 94.1 FM. A huge congratulations. Well done. Bit of a clap for everybody over the weekend who participated in the Kokoda, whether you did the short one or the long, amazing work in the Gold Coast hinterland. So I'm sure there's a few sore muscles for this Tuesday morning, but well done. Kim Wilde and Tom Jones coming up here at 94.1.
1: Craig Bennett here. It is Christmas in July at the Goldie's iconic Irish pub, the Darcy Arms Hotel. 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For Christmas in July work parties, book 55920882. 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

The radio was blasting and someone's knocking at the door. I'm looking at my girlfriend, she just passed out on the floor. I've seen so many things I ain't never seen before.

0: Goldie Knights here at 94.1 FM. A big shout out to our NRLW, the Gold Coast Titans, taking on North Queensland away this weekend. Always so much stuff going on. The soccer as well. A massive congratulations to Spain over Argentina. Lots always to see and do when it comes to sport when you live on the Gold Coast, right? Police, every breath you take on the other side of this.
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0: 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Back into it next with a song that came out in 1982 using a real fiddle, a banjo, and it knocked off, wait for this, Michael Jackson's Billie Jean off the top of the UK charts. 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
2: Your voyage begins in Singapore on the 25th of March 2028 as you walk up the gangway of the beautiful Cunard liner, the Queen Anne. 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

I'm taking a look at Gold Coast weather now, sitting at a crisp 16 degrees under partly cloudy skies, winds from the south, and looking ahead to today, a top of 20 with a low of 15 for your Tuesday. 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Here's Kelly Clarkson.

0: cool to hear Lily Grace on 94.1 FM. She's so down to earth. Such a beautiful, mudgy girl. Our very own Gold Coaster, Lily Grace, 16 Wishes there. That song, within its first week, it became the number one most streamed and downloaded song for Australian radio airplay. So, yeah, she's doing very well. And we love Lily Grace. We'll get to My Sex Computer Games on the other side of this.
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0: Goldie Nights, morning, I should say, 94.1 FM. We'll get to Bowie on the other side of this. I can remember seeing the doco Moon Age Daydream at Event Cinemas in Southport. Now Cineplex, they've changed hands. But yeah, we'll get to Bowie's Starman in a second here at 94.1.
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0: Of their 1963 debut album, Please Please Me, that's the Beatles, also from Ferris Bueller's Day Off, Twist and Shout. It is the Goldie Zone 94.1 FM. Back into it next, Anita Baker and America's A Horse with No Name.
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1: Well, I've ripped and dug out burrows on a sandy bullock hill. Eradicating rabbits doesn't take a lot of skill, but a boy born in the Mallee doesn't find them hard to kill. No self-respecting farmer lets a rodent eat his wheat. 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

0: John Williamson here at 94.1 FM. What a beautiful man John Williamson is. He does the Anzac Day Elephant Rock. He's done it for so many years. I met him a few years ago and just, beautiful man. No Mercy and the Thompson Twins just a second away here at 94.1 FM. Morning.
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No chance of rain, sitting at around about 15, 16 degrees here under calm, mostly cloudy skies for your Tuesday morning. Looking ahead to your Tuesday, heading for a top of 20, a low of 15, and sunrise this morning, just after 6 o'clock. Here's Queen and Bicycle Race. 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

0: Ain't no girly girl here at 94.1 FM Taylor Moss. Morning, it is Janelle. You can text me like Lisa's done. She's in Tugan this morning, 0480 373 555 or 941fm.com.au. Wants some Rod Stewart. A couple of years ago, he played Sarah May Winery in Mount Cotton. Gee, was good. The energy, his voice, everything was amazing. So we'll take it back to that moment. In less than 30 seconds, we're sailing here at 94.1 FM.
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0: Brothers Osborne and 21 Summer. 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Celine Dion's 1993 cover of Jennifer Rush's The Power of Love on the radio in less than 60 seconds. That wasn't just a vocal masterclass, this one. It spent 4 weeks at number one on the Billboard Hot 100 and officially earned her very first US chart topper. 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

0: 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Stevie Wonder. This song came out in 1985. It was the lead single from his In Square Circle album, and it was the same year that Conrad Jupiter's opened. Now we know it as the Star Gold Coast. We'll get to Part-Time Lover next here at 94.1 FM.
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0: 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Shout out to Ava at Emerald Lakes in Carrara. Loves Eric Carr, all-time favourite drummer. Of course, we're going to play some Kiss for you. 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We'll get to the final singer to feature the longtime drummer of Kiss, Eric Carr, before his passing in less than 60 seconds.
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Possibly a passing shower to keep things fresh a little bit later on, but nothing on the horizon. Right now, sitting on 15, 16 degrees, calm, mostly cloudy skies for your Tuesday morning. First light cracks at 6:09 with the sun officially peeking over the horizon this morning at 6:34. 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

0: 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That's Adele and Easy on Me stepping away from the mic and onto the big screen. She's making her debut in an upcoming 18th century drama this year called Cry to Heaven. That's interesting. Adele, into Dr. Hook. In less than 60 seconds, it's 94.1 FM. 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

0: 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The Gold Coast, Adam Brand. I love to just claim everybody as the Gold Coast, right? 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Really good place to go and check it out is the Burleigh Heads National Park or Bud's Beach in Surfers Paradise. Back into the music next, Smash Mouth and Bryan Adams with Mel C.
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0: Oh, big shout out to my good mate, Mark Gable, hubby of Melinda Schneider, who we just played with Becky Cole there. Love Hurts. It is 94.1 FM morning. It's Janelle. 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Like Adam Stani's on his way to work this morning in Sorrento. Adam wants to hear some Aussie gear from the Hunters and Collectors. So Holy Grail on the other side of this. So it's 94.1 FM morning.
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Minutes away now from Richard Fowler on your radio at 5 a.m. this morning. That's Who, I'm a Boy, into the Bee Gees now. It's a beautiful song. 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
1: 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It's one of the best investments you can make in their on-water safety.
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3: 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Have the strong winds gone?
4: Well, yes, sort of. It'll still be a little bit breezy. We do have some mostly sunny days coming up with some light winds as well. Today, 23 degrees is what we're expecting for to happen. We've got a high chance of getting some showers, 1 to 3 millimetres. And those winds southerly, then they'll go southeasterly 15 to 25 kilometres an hour. Certainly a little bit less than what they have been. For tomorrow, Wednesday, partly cloudy, just a millimetre of shower activity and light winds. Those showers coming through mostly in the morning tomorrow. On Thursday, mostly sunny day, 24 degrees, which is rather nice, and light winds. Friday, 21 degrees and partly cloudy, just a millimetre of shower activity kicking around. And mostly sunny for Saturday, Yahoo, 21 degrees, which is good, and the southeasterlies come back, but not too strong. 15 to 20 kilometres an hour. On Sunday, light winds and mostly sunny. Slight chance of a shower, 21 degrees. And Monday, partly cloudy. Slight chance of a shower, light winds. And expecting on Monday a top of 22 degrees. That sounds a little bit better than what it has been. Here's Steve Harley and Cockney Rebel at 94.1 FM.

1978, that was. John English and Words Are Not Enough. In actual fact, that particular song, it was a major hit for him, peaking at number 6 on the Australian charts, making it his first ever top 10 single. And a lot of that was propelled by the fact that he appeared in Countdown on a number of occasions with that particular song. And then later in the year, he did all that great work for the TV series Against the Wind, also in 1978, which really cemented a massive year for his career. Also, Alan Parsons Project in Games People Play, and Steve Harley and Cockney Rebel. Come up and see me and make me smile at 94.1 FM, 5:13. Here's REM.

0: 24 past five with a guess who? American Woman, Kinks, Sunny Afternoon. Nah, not today. And REM and Dragon the Lion. Some of the events that have taken place on this day, we'll give you the full rundown just before 7 o'clock this morning at 94.1 FM. Tuesday, 21st of July, famous concert held on this day. I wonder if anybody from the Gold Coast went. It was huge in 1990. It was also on this day Melbourne experienced its coldest day on record. I'll let you know how cold it got in 1869. And it got even colder in Vostok in 1983. Where is it? I'll let you know just before 7 o'clock this morning. The Gold Coast Zone, 94.1 FM.
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0: 17-6 with Slade. Come on, feel the noise. Breakfast Club right on track. And Joshua Catterson, Invisible Man, was in there along with Linda Ronstadt. And just one look at 94.1 FM. Few showers kicking around again today. The winds won't be quite so strong, which is good news. Any dramas on the roads this morning, let me know. 55-383-941. Or you can drop me a text here at 94.1 FM. 0480 373 055.
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Celebrated his birthday yesterday, wasn't it? Santana, Carlos Santana. Can't remember how old he was, 80-something. What an artist he is. A Santana in evil ways at 94.1 FM. 13 degrees at Tambourine Mountain at the moment. We've got 16 degrees at the Gold Coast Seaway. Yeah, a few showers kicking around today, but the good news is the wind has eased. A few showers have come ashore already earlier this morning. I'll give you the full weather rundown after the news at 6 o'clock, which is 5 minutes away. 94.1 FM, pseudo-echo.

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1: 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Moving is more than just moving furniture, it's a major life event to be handled with care, respect and personal service.
2: Good morning, I'm Lee Harrison. An Australian woman who lived under ISIS rule in Syria has been released on bail after spending 2 months in custody. The 34-year-old is facing terrorism-related counts. Her lawyer says she'll fight the charges, which carry a maximum 10 years jail. One Nation has sought to clarify its stance on the White Australia policy as the party bounces back in the polls. Michael Packey reports.
3: One Nation has improved its standing in the latest news poll, even as the minor party comes under scrutiny over its policy positions, and leader Pauline Hanson has been criticised for appearing on a podcast by far-right activist Tommy Robinson. Senator Hanson suggested some of Australia's immigration problems stem back to the Whitlam years.
4: So they opened up and got rid of the White Australia policy, then they started bringing in the different migrants.
3: One Nation MP Barnaby Joyce has sought to clarify the comments, arguing Senator Hanson was referring to migrants who failed to assimilate.
5: Pauline Hanson does not support the White Australia policy.
3: Both the Albanese government and opposition argue One Nation is not fit to govern. Michael Packey reporting.
2: A Perth court has heard confronting details of how a British YouTuber and musician allegedly assaulted a fan on the opening day of a trial. Young Philly, whose real name is Andres Felipe Valencia Barrientos, is accused of sexually and physically assaulting a 20-year-old woman. The court heard he invited her back to his hotel room after his concert in Hillary's Inn in September 2024. Reporter Ezra Holt says the alleged victim claims the pair initially engaged in consensual sex.
6: And that's when the state says, and when this alleged victim says, things turned violent and is accusing young Philly, this well-known rapper with millions of followers on social media, of biting, slapping, hitting and choking her during this encounter. And then the state's case is from that point onwards, everything that happened was not consensual.
2: He's pleaded not guilty to 10 charges. The trial continues. Queensland's Olympic Minister says the government's focused on delivering the first on-budget games. Tim Mander continues to pledge no taxpayer money will be spent on Brisbane 2032 amid concerns of a budget blowout. The minister says they'll look at revenue-raising opportunities, including sponsorships, to meet the future total cost.
7: Then there's the making sure that we're the venue so that we can get the ticket sales. They're the type of things that will pay for the games. As you can understand, it's a little bit flexible as we go forward, and as things become more concrete, we'll know the actual cost and then we adjust accordingly.
2: And veteran broadcaster Darren Hinch has been remembered as a larger-than-life character at a state funeral in Melbourne. The former journalist and senator passed away earlier this month, aged 82. This is Air News. Talks have reportedly begun between Bobby Hill's management and Collingwood for him to exit the club, despite being contracted until 2030. AFL great Matthew Lloyd says it may be time for the club to cut ties.
8: Hill hasn't been at Collingwood for a long time, so they're saying he still wants to play again, but Collingwood might, you're nearly better to cut your losses. The contract would be quite significant because he was a Norm Smith medalist not that long ago, so you just cut your losses, pay them out and move on. Yeah.
2: To rugby league now, and scans have confirmed Sea Eagles co-captain Tom Trbojevic will be sidelined for around 6 weeks with his latest hamstring injury. A major boost for Australian rugby. After 2 years playing in England, Isaiah Parisi returns home to target selection for the 2027 World Cup, signing a 2-year deal with the Queensland Reds.
9: Being around this place the last week has been quite refreshing. Good young squad. I'm looking forward to ripping in and sort of getting to know them all.
2: And Bernard Tomic is back in the winner's circle, with the Australian veteran cracking his first Challenger Tour title in 8 years. Australian Independent Radio News.
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12: Morning. 94.1 FM, 6 past 6. Yeah, a few scattered showers have come through earlier this morning. There's still some hovering offshore, little drizzle patches of anything, not particularly heavy. They'll obviously come ashore as the morning progresses, but nothing like we've been getting, which is good news. Partly cloudy today, and those showers somewhere between 1 and 3 millimetres. 22 degrees we're heading for today. Southerly winds at the moment at the Seaway, 22 gusting up to 32 kilometres an hour, but eventually they'll go southeasterly 15 to 25. So the winds are easing back, thank goodness. Partly cloudy with a shower or two for Wednesday, tomorrow, Thursday and Friday. Tops of 21 or 23 degrees and just the odd millimetre of a shower kicking around for those 3 days. Light winds though tomorrow and also on Thursday. And the shower's pretty much coming through in the morning, but as I said, only a millimetre or less. South-southeasterlies come back on Friday. Mostly sunny across the weekend, looking all right, and a bit cooler too. 10 degrees on Saturday morning, top of 21 with southerly winds, and on Sunday, 9 degrees and a top of 21 with light winds. And the light winds hang around too on Monday, but partly cloudy and 10 to 21 degrees, just a slight chance of a shower. At the moment, temperature's pretty mild this morning. Just about everywhere sitting on 15 or 16 degrees. Byron Bay, Coolangatta, Tumbulgum, all right, Tumblegum if you prefer. 13 at Tambourine Mountain and Mudra Bar, 16 at Moorwillan Bar, 16 degrees at Biggera Waters and also Hope Island, the Gold Coast Zone, 94.1 FM. It's Pat Benatar.

Mr. Braithwaite, as days go by. Pat Benatar, weave along, 14 past 6, 94.1 FM. Lights on flash, Southport, Narang Road and Queen Street, causing a few little dramas. If you're in the area, just take care. Traffic through to Brisbane, usual trouble spots, no major dramas this morning, which is good news. Here's Lobo, and me and you, and a dog named Boo, 94.1 FM.

0: Lobo, me and you, and a dog named Boo, 17 past six. Forecast looking pretty good for the weekend, particularly Sunday. 9 degrees start, though, a little bit cool. 21 degrees and light winds, and mostly sunny, which is good news for the Jack Beasley Foundation, the Ride for Jack, proudly supported by 94.1 FM. Brett and Belinda, the parents of young Jack, who was murdered with a knife attack in Surfers Paradise. 7 years this has been going now, the Jack Beasley Foundation, raising money for awareness for children. They've been doing a bit of a tour around the schools in Townsville, I believe, Brett and Belinda. I must get hold of Brett, actually, and get him to come in for a chat one morning this week. And the Ride for Jack is a great day to spend on the motorcycle. If you're interested, a lot of 94.1 FM listeners have actually got motorbikes and have been along on the Jack Beasley Foundation Ride for Jack. If you're interested and like more details, all you have to do is just Google Jack Beasley Foundation Ride for Jack. All the details will come up. But basically, leaving from the Helensvale Hornets Junior Rugby League Football Club, because that was his club where he played, 8 o'clock in the morning is the barbecue. Stands up at 9:15, only costs you $30 for your motorcycle. And the pillion passenger rides for free. You might need to rug up because it might be a bit cool. And you go do a great ride out to the Walton Hotel and then back to the Beachmont Hotel. And they got some special deals as well for lunch. And also don't forget the barbecue breakfast as well. It's a great foundation. They're doing great work right around the country and actually overseas as well, encouraging the kids not to carry knives. The Jack Beasley Foundation. 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
0: Now, Sally Ann, the Brisbane Run, how are we doing?
5: Thanks, Richard. Traffic on the Pacific Motorway is under speed northbound as you're heading through Slacks Creek towards Brisbane City. It's also quite busy from Coomera through to Pimpamar, but around the Gold Coast, it's still light so far for roads like Bundle Road, Bermuda Street, no delays through Varsity Lakes. For children, fighting cancer is one thing. 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That's our sponsor, and that's traffic on 94.1 Goldie FM.

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0: At the Southport Seaway Tower, Paul, at long last that wind has started to ease. Hello, Paul.
2: Richard, good morning. How are you?
0: Yeah, good. At long last, that wind has started to ease.
2: Yeah, it has. At the moment, it's only 7 to 10 knots from the south-southwest. I was going to give the bar slight, but I've just seen the shark net boat go out, and I've changed it to moderate.
0: Oh, okay.
2: moderate in the seaway and rough at the entrance. So he's going to be a bit rough out there checking those nets this morning.
0: Yeah, okay. Yeah, bit of rock and roll. Give me the rundown. What's going on?
2: We have a strong wind warning at the Sunshine Coast today. The wind's gone north on us, so it's windy up Sunshine Coast and further up north.
0: Yeah.
2: At the moment, as I said, it's only 7 to 10 knots in the south-southwest. Temperature 15.2, feels like 13.2. Our wave ride is up to 3.8 out there, and the water temperature is 19.8, the water temperature.
0: Okay.
2: At 7:15 this morning, we have a low tide of 0.4 of a metre.
0: Yeah.
2: And at 14:04 this afternoon, or 4 minutes past two this afternoon, we have a high of 1.3.
0: Okay.
2: No boats have gone out, except for that shark neck boat. No trawlers are out there, and not many people walking around, so
0: there you go.
2: Just a quiet, dull day,
0: yeah,
2: but no rain.
0: Oh, they're good.
2: just
0: the odd shower maybe later on, but they're very light. Hey,
2: yes.
0: You have a good day, Paul.
2: Thanks, Richard. See you later.
0: Cheers.
2: Bye.
0: Yeah, it's not looking too bad, actually. It's pretty much partly cloudy. Those light showers we're going to get through, high chance of getting maybe 1 to 3 millimetres, but there's a few offshore at the moment. They seem more like drizzle patches than anything. And those winds will go eventually onshore, southeasterly, 15 to 25 kilometres an hour and 22 degrees. At Point Danger VMR, morning, Peter.
3: Morning, Richard. Morning, listeners.
0: What's going on?
3: Well, it's all calming down somewhat today, which is good.
0: Thank goodness.
3: Lots of dark grey to the south, which is probably heading this way, but as you say, it may not be too much in it. It may look worse than it is.
0: Yeah.
3: The bar's still pretty ordinary. There's some pretty heavy swell breaking right across the bar. So I've got no boats in or out, no trawlers. And actually, one surfer has just elected to go out up near the rock wall.
0: Right.
3: So not too many people around. The wave rider is currently 2.53 on average, 3.51 max. And it's actually about 4.5 max offshore, so that would be pretty rough out there still.
0: Yeah.
3: The wind at the moment is 8 to 11 knots from the south-southwest at the Coolangatta Airport, but it's slowly dropping offshore. It's down to 18 knots from the southeast offshore.
0: Okay.
3: And the air temp is 15.5 degrees.
0: That's pretty damn comfortable, isn't it?
3: It's not too bad. Tide times, the next low is at 7:14 a.m. And that's 0.49 metres, and that's probably why the bar's looking so ordinary, because we're getting down to a low tide. And then the high after that is at 2:13 p.m. And that's 1.34 metres.
0: Righto, Peter, you enjoy the very quiet day.
3: Thank you. You have a good day, Richard. Bye.
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0: don't touch me. 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
0: That sounds like us.
1: We sing about beauty and we sing about truth. At $10,000 a show.
0: Right.

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1: And they did eventually, but it was caricatures, wasn't it? It was cartoon characters. It wasn't actually a photo of the band. I love it. It's great. Dr. Hook on the cover of the Rolling Stone at 94.1 FM. It's 18 to 7. Here's Jem Casadale. Yes, daughter of Troy Casadale. A talented family. And Kiss Me Like You're Leaving at 94.1 FM.

0: Jem Cassidaly at 94.1 FM and Kiss Me Like You're Leaving. Yes, daughter of Troy Cassidaly. A great song, 94.1 FM. It's a quarter to seven. Yeah, a little bit slow through to Brisbane. It's traffic's picking up. We'll update that with Sally Ann in just a moment or two. And we'll also have a look at the events that have taken place on this day. Some cold temperatures recording on this day. Vostok, minus 89.2. Lowest recorded temperature on Earth. And where's Vostok? I'll let you know just before 7 o'clock this morning. Oh, and which city experienced their coldest day on record in 1869? And it was cold too. And a very famous concert took place on this day. And it was interesting because it had an unusual mix of talented artists blending rock, metal and folk acts with singers like Sinead O'Connor, Bryan Adams, Cyndi Lauper, Joni Mitchell, also the Scorpions, and also the traditional musicians like the Chieftains. Where was the concert and who was the main performing artist? I'll give you a clue. It happened in 1990, and I'll play one of their most famous songs for you. Just before 7 at 94.1 FM.
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0: 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Now, how are we doing? Slowing up, Sally Ann?
2: Thanks, Richard. Traffic on the Pacific Motorway is slowing up northbound through Coomera, and then it's heavy as usual from Tanimura to Slacks Creek towards Brisbane. It's getting busier for Bermuda Street through Varsity Lakes, but so far traffic on the Gold Coast still looks good. It's Travel Tuesday at Flight Centre. 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Today only, book at flightcentre.com.au. That's our sponsor, and that's traffic on 94.1 Goldie FM. 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

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Hall & Oates, Rich Girl, 94.1 FM. Excuse me. Let's have a look at the events that have taken place on this day. Tuesday, 21st of July. Melbourne experienced its coldest day on record, minus 2.8 degrees, 1869. Vostok recorded a temperature of minus 89.2 degrees, the lowest recorded temperature on Earth in 1983. Where's Vostok? No, it's not a suburb of Melbourne, it's in Antarctica. Ian Baker Finch, the Australian golfer, won the British Open title. That was in 1991. It was also on this day we lost a couple. Long John Baldry. He was 64 years of age when he died after fighting a severe chest infection. That was in 2005. And Tony Bennett, the US singer, he was 96 when he passed away a couple of years ago in 2023. It was also on the stand, I'm sure many of you have been to it when you've been down to Sydney, Queen Victoria Building, housing the Sydney markets and a hotel and shops open for business in 1898. Thank goodness they didn't pull it down. And it was on this particular day a very famous concert was performed, a legendary concert in 1990, July 21st, star-studded event broadcast to 52 countries. And it was a highly unusual mix of performers blending rock and metal and folk acts and traditional singers like the Chieftains and also the heavy metal rock band Scorpions, Sinead O'Connor, Bryan Adams, Cyndi Lauper, a whole lineup of great artists. And the concert took place on a vast stretch of no man's land, situated directly above the subterranean site of Adolf Hitler's former bunker. Yes, Roger Waters and The Wall, live in Berlin on this day in 1990.

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3: Good morning, I'm Lee Harrison. Israel has criticised proposed changes to Labor's policy platform ahead of the party's national conference. Nelson Scott reports.
4: Among the policies debated at this week's National Labor Conference will be a platform that would significantly shift the party's stance on Israel. The draft proposal opposes West Bank settlements, criticises a new Israeli death penalty law, and drops the demand that Hamas be excluded from a future Palestinian state. Israel's embassy has condemned the platform as one-sided, arguing it unfairly blames their nation for the conflict in Gaza while absolving Hamas of responsibility. The draft follows the government officially recognising a Palestinian state at the UN last year. Nelson Scott, Canberra.
3: The chairperson of a Senate inquiry into the recent Telstra outage has committed to amending legislation to hold telcos to account. A hearing has found the network failure could have been prevented if an ageing server had been replaced. A bill is before the Senate to expand telco reliability obligations. Senator Sarah Hanson-Young says she'll move to make changes to it once Parliament resumes.
5: To put in place rules and regulations that make Telstra, Optus and Vodafone legally required to offer a reliable service to their customers.
3: A Sydney man has been charged with murder over a deadly attack in Newtown. Police responding to a Concern for Welfare report found the body of a 63-year-old man inside a unit. A post-mortem examination found he'd been fatally stabbed in the chest. A 51-year-old is due to face court today. The new British Prime Minister says it's a circuit-breaker moment, promising stability. Andy Burnham became Britain's seventh Prime Minister in a decade after a meeting with King Charles, where he was formally invited to form government. Outgoing leader Sir Keir Starmer delivered a final address before the pair visited the King together.
6: I thank the British people for the opportunity to serve. I go with good grace, I go with a smile, and I go proud of everything that we have achieved. Thank you very much.
3: There are fresh concerns about global oil supply as Yemen's Houthi rebels have announced a maritime embargo against Saudi Arabia. The Iran-backed group claims it'll close off the southern gateway to the Red Sea. The area has become crucial for oil shipments given the disruptions to the Strait of Hormuz caused by the US-Iran war. And there are 10 days left to nominate someone for the 2027 Australian of the Year Awards. Nominations close on July 31. Australia Day Council spokesperson Todd Ashurst says there's a range of categories.
7: Go to www.australianoftheyear.org.au, work out which category you're going to nominate for: Australian of the Year, Senior Australian of the Year for those aged 65 years or over, Young Australian of the Year, ages 16 to 30, or Australia's Local Hero, which acknowledges significant contribution at the local community level.
3: This is Air News. Rugby league legend Billy Slater believes West Tigers players aren't all in. The Tigers have won just two of their past 11 games after Jerome Luai's decision to sign with the PNG Chiefs. Slater says the Tigers' season can't be saved.
8: You need team harmony to flow into your footy and consistently, and that's what they don't have at the moment. They don't have this all-in approach, and players aren't they all in.
3: Ken Hinckley has declared he's a Tasmanian after he was announced as the inaugural coach of the Devils. Hinckley has signed a five-year deal to coach the Devils, beating Nathan Buckley and John Longmire for the role. Tasmania CEO Brendan Gale says Hinckley is a highly relatable and authentic personality.
9: Which will represent Tasmania and the local football ecosystem and could really lean into that and help stimulate that. But also he'll represent our football club extremely well on a national stage and, you know, what is the biggest sport in this country.
3: In the A-League men's competition, the Newcastle Jets have signed Sydney FC defender Alex Grant on a one-year deal. And New Zealand has had a one-wicket win over the West Indies in Barbados, clinching the men's one-day series 3-1. Australian Independent Radio News.
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10: Pretty mild morning. Temperature's not too bad at the moment. 15, 16 degrees, just depending on where you are. A little bit cooler in the hinterland, around about 14 degrees. Some showers on the way, just having a look at the bomb radar at the moment. Some scattered showers coming ashore up and down the Tweed and Gold Coast, but boy, they're fairly light. I look out to the west here at Mermaid Beach across the Gold Coast Highway, and it's blue. Then I go out to the other balcony facing east over Hedges Avenue. And, yeah, it's very dark, so there's definitely some showers on the way, no doubt about that. Forecast reads as follows, by the way, at 94.1 FM, 6 past 7. Partly cloudy, the winds will eventually go southeasterly today, 15 to 25 kilometres an hour. Not as strong as they have been, thank goodness. 22 degrees we're heading for. Partly cloudy with the odd shower or two kicking around. We're talking a millimetre or less for Wednesday, tomorrow, Thursday and Friday. Light winds tomorrow and Thursday, which is good. Winds on Friday will be light to start off with and then go southeasterly. A mostly sunny weekend. Looking all right. 10 degrees on Saturday and 21 during the day. Southerly winds come back. 9 degrees on Sunday morning for the ride for Jack, the Jack Beasley Foundation, and a top of 21 degrees with light winds, and then partly cloudy on Monday. Still light winds, though, and temperatures between 10 and 21 on Monday. As I said, at the moment, temperature's pretty mild, 15, 16 degrees, depending on where you are. 16 degrees at the Seaway at the moment. 94.1 FM Sport Group members, shout out for your birthday in just a moment or two. And there's a gentleman celebrating a birthday today, a singer-songwriter who's had a whole string of hits, celebrating a 78th birthday today. And this particular singer used to escape his duties of working in his family restaurant by going up onto the rooftop of their home, which was above the restaurant the family owned, listening to the tunes of the musicals drifting from around the corner on Denmark Street, which was then the centre of the British music industry. He ended up having a huge career, but he changed his name because he wasn't sure that people would be walking into the record store and asking for an album by his birth name. You'll find out who that is after Justin Timberlake and Chris Stapleton. And Say Something, 94.1 FM.

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1: Thank you for being 94.1 FM Sport Group members. Chrissy Tinker at Varsity Lakes. Happy birthday, Chrissy. Stephen Bradley at Narang. Happy birthday to you, Stephen. Michael Bennett at Murring Bar. Have a great day, Michael. And Paul Appel at Coomba Bar. Paul, you have a great day today. Michael, Stephen and Chrissy, you're into the draw now for lunch or dinner for two to our sponsors, the House of Siam. I'm going to have a mouthful of water. Hang on. Oh, that's better. Right, celebrating birthdays today on the celebrity list. Michael Caton, celebrating birthday today, born in Queensland. Best known, oh, he's done so much over the years, hasn't he? Probably best known for Uncle Harry and the Sullivans. And also, of course, he was in the rafters as well in Hot Property and Hot Auctions. But his best known role has to be the Australian hit movie from 1977, The Castle. Michael is 83 years old today. Fatty celebrating a birthday today. Poor Fatty Vaughton, 67 years of age, rugby league player, TV radio presenter, and played for Manly, Warringah, Eastern Suburbs and Australia. Paloma Faith, born in London, singer, TV personality. She's had a couple of hits here in Australia. We play them here at 94.1 FM. She's celebrating 45 years of age today. And then this guy celebrating a birthday today is very famous. The youngest child of a Greek Cypriot father and a Swedish mother. And they lived above Moulin Rouge, a restaurant that they had in Shaftesbury Avenue, which was just around the corner from Piccadilly Circus in the Soho Theatre District of London. As was the case in those days, all family members worked in the restaurant. Yes, and at 15 years of age, he was inspired by the Beatles. Talked his father into buying him a guitar. And he used to escape the family responsibilities by going to the rooftop above the home, listening to all the tunes, drifting around from all the shows that were on, because it was the Denmark Street then apparently was the centre of the British music industry. And he said that the West Side Story show particularly affected him, giving him a different view of life. He couldn't see it, but he could hear it. Then he started playing in pubs and coffee houses, and he became pretty popular. But he had to change his name because he was quoted as saying, "I can't imagine anybody going into the record store and asking for that album by that bloke, Stephen Dimitri Georgiou." A girlfriend of his said, "Oh, you've got eyes like a cat." So he changed his name to Cat Stevens. He's celebrating his birthday today, 78 years of age.

0: album he released in 1970, which was after he spent a year recovering from TB. Yeah, he was hit pretty badly by it. And that was a huge album for him, T for the Tiller Man. And in actual fact, he's a bit of an artist too. And he actually painted the iconic daytime scene on the cover of that defining album, as it's often referred to, T for the Tiller Man. Celebrating his birthday today, Cat Stevens. Actually, in 1967, long before he became a massive folk icon, he was 18 years old and he went on a month-long UK tour with Jimi Hendrix, the Jimi Hendrix Experience and the Walker Brothers. Wow. And, of course, changed his name again to Yusuf Islam, Cat Stevens, celebrating 78 years old today. And happy birthday to our 94.1 FM Sport Group members. Thank you for being members. You can join up too if you haven't already done so. 941fm.au. Become a member. We give you a birthday shout-out. And you go into the draw that week for the lunch or dinner for two to the House of Siam. Chrissy Tinker at Varsity Lakes. Happy birthday. Paula Powell at Coomba Bar, Michael Bennett at Burring Bar, and Stephen Bradley at Narang. You're all into the draw for that lunch or dinner for two to our sponsors, the House of Siam. Well done, thank you. 20 past seven, we'll have a look at the traffic with Sally Ann next.
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4: Thanks, Richard. Traffic around the Gold Coast isn't doing too badly just yet. It's a busy for the Pacific Motorway southbound through Coomera and Helens Vale, and northbound as you're heading up through Coomera as well. Starting to increase, Fernie Ave through Surfers Paradise at Thomas Drive. Heading through to Brisbane is around the only real heavy traffic, and that's from Logan Home to Slacks Creek. 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Hurry, don't miss out only at Freedom. That's our sponsor, and that's traffic on 94.1 Goldie FM.

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Local Queensland news coming up next, and the story of a Brisbane family, an amazing story. How did they go from 4 children to 8 in a matter of months? All the details coming up next at 94.1 FM.

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1: This is ANU's Queensland. I'm Lee Harrison. Two men will appear in Pine Rivers Magistrates Court today on a raft of weapons and drugs charges. Kate Carlisle reports.
2: Tactical Crime Squad officers executed a search warrant at a Strathpine address on June 24, allegedly finding a long rifle, replica handgun, ammunition, drugs and drug paraphernalia. A 37-year-old man and 31-year-old man were arrested and are facing a number of charges, including unlawful possession of weapons. Officers also executed a search warrant at a Burpengary address, where it's further alleged a taser, fake number plates and dangerous drugs were discovered. A 35-year-old Caboolture South woman was charged and will appear in Caboolture Magistrates Court on Friday. Kate Carlisle, Brisbane.
1: An elite Brisbane all-boys private school will undergo an external review following a spate of harassment claims. Marist College Ashgrove parents and carers were informed by letter on Monday that a review would respond to a number of issues raised in the wake of a damages claim and dozens of allegations from female staff members. A Greens MP says Brisbane's AirTrain paid zero income tax to Australia while parking its assets overseas. With more on that story, Steve Barker.
3: Financial reports by USS Axel, which owns the Brisbane AirTrain service, show the company paid zero income tax between 2015 and 2025 financial years. According to MP Michael Berkman, AirTrain's owner has set up complex financial arrangements, including taking out a loan from its own parent company to dodge tax. AirTrain's a private service running on public infrastructure, meaning it can set its own fares, currently around $23 one way, and that Queensland's 50-cent fares don't apply. AirTrain's exclusive deal with the state government prohibits any other form of direct public transport to the airport until 2036. Steve Barker, Air News.
1: In air medical news, in a 1 in 15 million birth event, a mother's delivered four naturally conceived identical quadruplet girls at a Brisbane hospital. Peter Jones reports.
4: The quads, remarkably, shared one placenta and split from one singular fertilised egg. The shock pregnancy was extremely high risk for proud mum Genitar Sauna Amoana, who named her daughters Emily, Harriet, Alexa and Catherine. The Courier Mail says the babies were delivered via C-section at 28 weeks plus 4 days at the Royal Brisbane and Women's Hospital. She's been monitored and cared for by an extensive team of experts since 10 weeks into her pregnancy. Peter Jones, Air News.
1: To sport now, winger Jermaine Asako continues to earn high praise for his acrobatic try-scoring feats for the Dolphins. He was at his best in the win over the Cowboys, tiptoeing down the sideline for a double. Coach Christian Wolfe says he's never surprised by his freakish four-pointers.
5: No, not at all. He's done that for us a number of times this year, and those two tries just said were exceptional, and he's got a great knack when you give him an opportunity. He certainly tends to make it four, and he's very good at making it six as well.
1: And the Women's Tennis Association is changing its policy on transgender players. Only biological women will be permitted to play on the WTA Tour. Players will be subject to a cheek swab, blood or saliva test once in their career. This is Air News Queensland.
0: Hi, it's Andy. 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
7: Five to eight. Morning, 94.1 FM. Great song from the Eagles for you in just a moment. Let's have a look at the forecast, the marine forecast for coastal waters. No wind warnings, no hazardous surf warnings, which is great news, although the Wave Rider boy is still getting up there. Earlier this morning, Peter was telling me at Point Danger VMR, 2.5 on an average, 3.5 on a maximum. The one offshore up to 4.5 metres. Water temperature hovering around about 19.8 degrees. Wave rider buoy at the Seaway registering around about 3.8. Low tide at 7.15 this morning, so heading for a high now at just after 2 o'clock this afternoon, 4 minutes past 2. As far as the marine forecast is concerned, southeasterly is 15 to 20 knots. No boats have headed out, basically, because it's just too rough. The Tweebar had waves breaking across it this morning. And the Southport Seaway, moderate in the Seaway, but rough at the entrance. So people heeding the caution and just taking it easy. Partly cloudy, and we will eventually get southeasterly winds. At the moment, south-southwest around about 20 kilometres an hour at the Seaway. They will go southeasterly 15 to 25 kilometres an hour, 22 degrees. Partly cloudy with the odd shower kicking around Wednesday, Thursday, Friday. We're talking a millimetre or less, but light winds tomorrow and Thursday, which is good. A mostly sunny weekend. A bit cooler in the mornings, 10 degrees on Saturday morning, top of 21, 9 degrees on Sunday and a top of 21, light winds on Sunday, and then partly cloudy on Monday with light winds and a top of 21 degrees. At the moment, temperatures haven't changed much at all. Very mild this morning, Tambourine Mountain, actually you've gone backwards at Tambourine, 13 degrees at the moment. 15 at Robina, 16 at Hope Island, Morwellan Bay, you're sitting on 16 degrees, as is the Gold Coast Seaway, 94.5.

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And that classic song from the Eagles, The Hell Freezes Over Tour at 94.1 FM. Rides travelling all right, just the usual trouble spots around the place, no major dramas, but if you know any different, let me know. 55-383-941. 12 to 8, here's Megan Trainor and Let You Be Right at 94.1 FM.

0: came about after she had an argument with her husband, and he playfully surrendered the argument for one night. Meekin Trainor, and let you be right. At the Gold Coast, 94.1 FM, 9 to 8. Will the beaches be open this morning? There was a number of beaches closed yesterday due to the big swell conditions. The swell's still up there. Things have calmed down a little bit, particularly as far as the wind is concerned, but we'll find out about the beaches right about 10 past 8 this morning at 94.1 FM. Traffic next.
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0: Sally Ann, Brisbane Run, how's it doing?
5: Thanks, Richard. Traffic on the Pacific Motorways under speed northbound from Logan Home through towards Slacks Creek. There is pockets of heavy traffic for Bermuda Street northbound now, building around Cottesloe Drive and at Markerry Street traffic lights. Brisbane Road traffic's also starting to build westbound at Marble Arch Place. Grab the Subway $10 value meal. 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
3: Good morning, I'm Lee Harrison. The opposition argues the Energy Minister should focus on lowering power prices rather than attending climate conferences. Chris Bowen's department is reportedly spending over $4 million to host foreign bureaucrats in a luxury resort in Fiji. The delegates will attend meetings ahead of the COP31 climate summit, which Mr. Bowen will preside over as co-president. Shadow Energy Minister Dan Tehan says Labor needs to get its priorities in order.
4: When is he going to do something about energy affordability rather than continue on with his COP vanity project?
3: The Israeli embassy has criticised changes to Labor's draft policy platform ahead of this week's national conference. The proposed amendments oppose Israel's presence in Gaza and remove a demand for Hamas to be excluded from a future Palestinian state. The embassy claims the proposal places too much responsibility on Israel for the ongoing conflict and not enough on Hamas. Australia's peak health and safety body is urging farmers to do more to avoid critical injuries on the job. Chris McCarthy reports.
5: Agriculture has been ranked Australia's second deadliest industry behind transport, with an average of 40 workers a year losing their lives. 13 people have already died on farms in the first half of 2026. The Australian Institute of Health and Safety is urging primary producers to work with safety officials to show what safe, practical farming can look like. The organisation is suggesting simple steps to reduce the risk, including questioning what could go wrong, being honest about risks, and keeping a safety shopping list to keep track of improvements. Chris McCarthy reporting.
3: Border Force officials say they've seized a record-breaking number of illegal cigarettes and vapes over the past year. News Corp reports more than 2,000 tonnes of illicit tobacco has been captured, as well as more than 13 million e-cigarettes. The seized products account for nearly $5 billion in lost tobacco taxes. Andy Burnham has been installed as Britain's seventh Prime Minister in about a decade. Josh Babbis reports.
6: Andy Burnham delivered his first speech as Prime Minister outside 10 Downing Street a few hours ago. He says he wants to decentralise political power away from London, to overhaul the education system and end rough sleeping. He's trying to portray himself as a leader who's in touch with voters by saying he'll usher in a new political era. While he was Mayor of Manchester, he gained popularity for standing up to the Conservative government over a perceived lack of support during the pandemic. But whether his success as mayor will translate in the role of Prime Minister is about to be tested. In London, Josh Babbis.
3: And Italian automotive giant Fiat has stopped importing cars into Australia after selling just 12 vehicles last month. The company has cut jobs in Italy as it grapples with competition from China that is driving down prices. This is Air News. Nathan Buckley admits he doesn't know what's next for his AFL coaching career. Eddie Summerfield reports.
7: It was a missed call followed by a text message from Brendan Gale, how Nathan Buckley found out he'd missed out on the Tasmanian coaching job.
8: Went home, kicked the dog, threw the toys out of the cot. And,
7: The former Collingwood coach getting on with life as Geelong assistant coach.
8: Yeah, I'll be absolutely committed to what's going on at Geelong. I've got an option for an extra year there, and that's probably the most likely outcome.
7: Buckley telling Fox Footy he respects the decision. His next move likely won't be coaching Carlton or Essendon.
8: I don't think I would enter those processes.
7: Eddie Summerfield, Melbourne.
3: To rugby league, and Tigers halves Adam Duihi and Latu Fainu will both head to the NRL judiciary tonight to try to overturn suspensions. Duihi is facing a 2-game ban for a high tackle, Fainu 3 games for dangerous contact. Jessica Fox has had a dream start to the Canoe Slalom World Championships in Oklahoma. She's taken out the women's kayak cross individual time trial. Fox says she's still in shock.
9: A year ago I was about to get surgery and now I'm back here racing the world champs, so there's just so much gratitude for what my body can do and for all the people who have helped me get here.
3: And Jake Weatherald will be endorsed to keep his spot opening the batting alongside Travis Head. Australia's test squad for next month's top end tests against Bangladesh will be named today. Australian Independent Radio News.
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13: Yeah, a few scattered showers up and down the Tweed and Gold Coast and around the hinterland as well. They seem to be pretty light. Bureau saying we've got a pretty good chance of getting maybe 1 to 3 millimetres this morning. Partly cloudy. 22 degrees. Southerly winds, and they are at the moment. They've picked up again. Southerly at the seaway at the moment, 19, gusting up to 30 kilometres an hour, but they'll eventually back off 15 to 25 and come from the southeast. 22 degrees we're expecting today. Partly cloudy with a shower or two, just the odd shower or two for tomorrow, Thursday and Friday. We're talking a millimetre or less, and they'll be coming through mostly in the morning. Light winds, though, which is good news, although the southeasterlies come back on Friday. Mostly sunny across the weekend. It's looking pretty good, actually. Southerly winds on Saturday, 21 degrees, and then a little bit cooler on Sunday morning, a 9-degree start for the Ride for Jack, the Jack Beasley Foundation on their motorcycles. 9 degrees and a top of 21 on Sunday, but light winds, though, and partly cloudy on Monday. And 21 degrees and light winds. At the moment, temperatures have not moved much at all this morning. Ocean Shores 17, Moolumbah 16 degrees, as is Logan at the moment, and 18 at the Gold Coast Seaway. Beach and surf, will they be open, the beaches, this morning? Is the big swell still getting through? We'll find out after we hear from the Otara Millionaires Club at 94.1 FM. How bizarre. 7 past 8.

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1: From the Gold Coast City Council Lifeguard Service, Shane, good morning. How are you? Hello, Shane.
2: Good morning, Richard. How are you?
1: I'm good. I've just received a text through on our text line here at 94.1 FM. Alan and Betty, they live down at Casuarina. And Wow, you want to see their beaches. As for the weather, our beach has been trashed, they've texted over the last week. Scouring has removed tons of sand, 3 to 4 metre sand cliffs. Massive. They've sent me a shot. It's just... yeah, that's a huge sand cliff. How have our beaches held up north of the border with the big swell that came through?
2: Yeah, obviously we have had that obviously large swell over the weekend. We are continuing to see that ease. But our beaches as a whole have actually handled it quite well. A lot of work goes in from the council, so the beaches have actually held up pretty well. And we'll continue to see that swell ease through to Wednesday and Thursday. So still quite strong winds, moderate winds at the moment from that southeasterly direction still. And those waves are up around that 1.5 to 2 metre range. So it's still quite large waves, but definitely decreased from what the weekend was.
1: Okay, fair enough. Now we've got, what have we got at the moment? Low tide went through at 7:15, so we're coming towards that high. And yesterday you had a number of beaches closed north of Burleigh. What's the drum this morning?
2: Yeah, so we had 4 beaches opened up yesterday. At the moment, we've got about 8 or 9 beaches opened up, all in that southern area from North Burleigh South. So please, really important to just check in with lifeguards before you go for a swim. Just follow the advice. If there is signs that say beach closed or no danger, no swimming, please just adhere to those and just listen to the advice of lifeguards. Those open beaches are still quite affected with that a lot of water moving around and unstable conditions. So just need to be staying out of that area. If you are looking to go for a swim, please just head down to that southern area and check in with the lifeguards. But the best way to probably do it is on our city app. We've got that amazing app which you can see the status right across the coast of every beach. So that's probably the easiest way to check in.
1: I got cousins up from Melbourne, had dinner with them last night, and he said, "Oh, I haven't got down to the beach." I said, "Don't." He said, "Oh, I want to go for a swim." I said, "Don't." Don't. So today, basically, Miami North, all those beaches will be closed until around about midday, so you can reassess, right?
2: That's right. From those northern, those open beaches, we'll assess again at 12 o'clock. The southern end is looking like there'll be more beaches opened up. And then for the board riders, please, we still only want to see those experienced board riders. There's still some large and dangerous waves and it's quite heavy on those sandbanks on those points. So really important, just those experienced board riders only. If you are going to go for a swim, just check in with the lifeguards, follow the advice, and only swim if there is those red and yellow flags on offer.
1: Cool. Right, mate, you have a good day. Speak to you tomorrow.
2: Take care.
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0: Green Day and Good Riddance, Time of Your Life, 94.1 FM, 21 past 8. Morning to all the Burley Heads residents who are busy making their placards, getting ready for their protest today. Final protest outside the Burley Library, getting underway at 10 o'clock this morning. They've gathered hundreds of signatures, apparently, in support of the facility. The library will close on Friday to become a creative hub, following a council decision to upgrade what they term the underused facility. That's sad. Libraries are important. We use the library at Southport. We still use the library. I mean, we don't go every month, but we certainly use it at least three or four times a year. Yeah, and they're not happy about it, the local residents, and I don't blame you, quite frankly. Yeah, hang on to our stuff, please. Libraries are important. There's Nancy Sinatra and Lee Hazelwood and Jackson at 94.1 FM.
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0: They were a great Jackson team, weren't they? Nancy Sinatra, Lee Hazelwood and Jackson. At the Gold Coast, 94.1 FM. Yeah, run to Brisbane, a little bit slow. No major dramas, just slow. 25 past 8, an update from Sally Ann in 1 minute.
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0: Now, what's going on, Sally Ann?
7: Thanks, Richard. Traffic on the Pacific Motorway is pretty heavy going from Logan Home up through Slacks Creek on the M1. There is traffic building for Brisbane Road through Arundel Drive and also at Discovery Drive, and it's definitely increasing for Bermuda Street northbound towards Hooker Boulevard from Carey Street. The new Queensland government is delivering tougher e-scooter and e-bike laws from the 1st of July to stop behaviour that puts lives at risk. Find out more at qld.gov.au. That's our sponsor, and that's traffic on 94.1 Goldie FM.

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1: This is Air News Queensland. I'm Lee Harrison. Two men will appear in Pine Rivers Magistrates Court today on a raft of weapons and drugs charges. Kate Carlisle reports.
2: Tactical Crime Squad officers executed a search warrant at a Strathpine address on June 24, allegedly finding a long rifle, replica handgun, ammunition, drugs and drug paraphernalia. A 37-year-old man and 31-year-old man were arrested and are facing a number of charges, including unlawful possession of weapons. Officers also executed a search warrant at a Burpengary address, where it's further alleged a taser, fake number plates and dangerous drugs were discovered. A 35-year-old Caboolture South woman was charged and will appear in Caboolture Magistrates Court on Friday. Kate Carlisle, Brisbane.
1: An elite Brisbane all-boys private school will undergo an external review following a spate of harassment claims. Marist College Ashgrove parents and carers were informed by letter on Monday that a review would respond to a number of issues raised in the wake of the damages claim and dozens of allegations from female staff members. A Greens MP says Brisbane's AirTrain paid zero income tax to Australia while parking its assets overseas. With more on that story, Steve Barker.
3: Financial reports by USS Axel, which owns the Brisbane AirTrain service, show the company paid zero income tax between 2015 and 2025 financial years. According to MP Michael Berkman, AirTrain's owner has set up complex financial arrangements, including taking out a loan from its own parent company to dodge tax. AirTrain's a private service running on public infrastructure, meaning it can set its own fares, currently around $23 one way, and that Queensland's 50-cent fares don't apply. AirTrain's exclusive deal with the state government prohibits any other form of direct public transport to the airport until 2036. Steve Barker, Air News.
1: In air medical news, in a 1 in 15 million birth event, a mother's delivered four naturally conceived identical quadruplet girls at a Brisbane hospital. Peter Jones reports.
4: The quads, remarkably, shared one placenta and split from one singular fertilised egg. The shock pregnancy was extremely high risk for proud mum Genitar Sauna Amoana, who named her daughters Emily, Harriet, Alexa and Catherine. The Courier Mail says the babies were delivered via C-section at 28 weeks plus 4 days at the Royal Brisbane and Women's Hospital. She's been monitored and cared for by an extensive team of experts since 10 weeks into her pregnancy. Peter Jones, Air News.
1: To sport now, winger Jermaine Asako continues to earn high praise for his acrobatic try-scoring feats for the Dolphins. He was at his best in the win over the Cowboys, tiptoeing down the sideline for a double. Coach Christian Wolfe says he's never surprised by his freakish four-pointers.
5: No, not at all. He's done that for us a number of times this year, and those two tries just said were exceptional, and he's got a great knack when you give him an opportunity. He certainly tends to make it four, and he's very good at making it six as well.
1: And the Women's Tennis Association is changing its policy on transgender players. Only biological women will be permitted to play on the WTA Tour. Players will be subject to a cheek swab, blood or saliva test once in their career. This is Air News Queensland.
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7: 26 to 9, marine forecast for coastal waters at 94.1 FM. No hazardous surf warning, no wind warning, no coastal surf warning. But we do have some beaches closed again this morning from Miami North. Well, they're closed until midday. We had a low tide come through at 7.15 this morning on our way to a high tide around about 2 o'clock this afternoon. Around about midday, those northern beaches, the lifeguards there will make a decision on whether to open them or not. There's still some pretty solid swells around. The wave rider buoy earlier this morning was registering about 4 metres on a maximum at the Seaway, and roughly the same, 3.51 metres. on the Tweed Bar, and a little bit bigger offshore too as you go further out. So if you are heading down to the beach, don't be disappointed if the beach is closed. It is still dangerous. A lot of water moving around the place, of course. Even though the wind has dropped off, we've still got that big sweep going up the beach from south to north. Just take it easy. Southeasterlies today offshore, 15 to 20 knots. Nobody's really headed out this morning because it is just too dangerous. And too uncomfortable, I would imagine, as well. So if you're stuck on shore, well, this is what you're going to be putting up with. A partly cloudy day. Maybe 3 millimetres of shower activity coming through. The winds will eventually, what are they at the moment, at the Seaway? Oh, they're still fairly strong. South-southeast. Oh, they've swung around at the south-southeast. Gusting up to about 30 kilometres an hour, but they will ease back 15 to 25. Top today of 22 degrees. Partly cloudy with the odd shower or two kicking around Wednesday, Thursday, Friday. And when I say the odd shower, I mean a millimetre or less, mostly coming through in the morning. Light winds tomorrow and Thursday. Southeasterlies come back on Friday afternoon, 21 degrees, that's all right. Mostly sunny weekend, but cooler in the mornings. 10 degrees on Saturday morning, top of 21, and on Sunday, mostly sunny, 9 degrees start and top of 21 with light winds, and partly cloudy on Monday as well with just the odd shower kicking around and the light winds continue. At the moment, temperatures haven't changed an awful lot. 18 degrees at the Gold Coast Seaway is what we have at the moment. 94.1 FM, it's Shania Twain.

0: Standing. Gilbert O'Sullivan, alone again, naturally, at 94.1 FM, 12 to 9. Latest news coming up at 9 o'clock. We'll have a chat with Rhonda before 9 o'clock too. And, of course, making news is the Middle East. Houthi rebels in Yemen have said that they will blockade a key waterway to Saudi Arabian ships, which would put further pressure on global oil and also cost of living crisis. Now might be a very good time to get along to our sponsors, Graham Motors Toyota in Southport, and check out the all-new RAV4 plug-in hybrid. 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

0: 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Come see what's possible. This is
1: our time. This is our time. Sponsor. Damn, this
2: daddy, damn. Sally Ann, still a little slow.
3: Thanks, Richard. Traffic on the Pacific Motorway is a little under speed northbound at Tanami'ra. There is build-up for Gooding Drive through Merrimack approaching the M1 and congestion northbound for Bermuda Street at Macquarie Street. Traffic lights is continuing. 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That's our sponsor, and that's traffic on 94.1 Goldie FM.

0: DC died pretty and 94.1 FM, 5 to 9. Good morning, Rhonda.
1: Richard, ask me how I'm feeling.
0: How are you feeling?
1: I'm excited.
0: Oh, really? Carlton had a win? Oh, no, they didn't play last night.
1: I thought you were going to say because of me. And I was going to say, well, I know, I'm easily pleased. No, I'm excited because do you know what? Yeah. I'm kicking off a new segment today.
0: Oh, okay.
1: 11:30.
0: Oh, no, don't. No.
1: What?
0: It's not Rhonda's singing lessons, is it?
1: No, that'll be next week. It's featuring the one and only our beloved Hollywood gossip guru, Craig Bennett.
0: Fabulous.
1: Yeah, but he's not doing Hollywood gossip, Craig Bennett.
0: Oh, what's he doing?
1: He's doing...
0: Cooking show.
1: No, not a cooking show. He could. Very good cook.
0: Oh, is he?
1: He's doing a Tuesday music flashback.
0: Oh, right. Okay.
1: And we'll be doing this every Tuesday at 11:30 where he's
0: going to...
1: Yeah. Feature like probably maybe a one-hit wonder or a funny novelty song.
0: Yeah.
1: You know, something like that.
0: Yeah, yeah.
1: And he'll give us the background on it.
0: That's a great idea.
1: Yeah, it's a cute idea. So I'm looking forward to having that chat to Craig. 11:30.
0: Okay. Yes. Now, what were you just telling me about? Jeez, ask me if I saw the what report?
1: My.
0: Oh, the 7:30 report.
1: Did you see it last
0: night?
1: No,
0: I didn't. No.
1: Oh, Sarah Ferguson and Barnaby Joyce.
0: Oh, she's a very good interviewer.
1: Oh, she's very good. Well, I love them both, actually, but it was hilarious.
0: Why are they?
1: Was a dog involved. I'm assuming it was Barnaby's dog, but I'm not sure.
0: Is this what One Nation's got to? They're interviewing the dog now, are they?
1: They weren't interviewing the dog, and Barney, it was screaming at the dog.
0: Oh, where was it, at a studio or outside?
1: No, it was outside somewhere, and it looked like he was on a balcony or a fence.
0: So maybe at his home or something.
1: Yeah,
0: oh,
1: I'm assuming it was his
0: funny.
1: Dog. It may not, might be. But
0: what was the dog doing?
1: Barking, I think.
0: Oh, right.
1: And,
0: okay.
1: Well, I couldn't hear the barking, but he was screaming at it to shut up and sit down. And you must Google this, people, if you didn't see it.
0: Oh, okay. Well, I'll look it up.
1: Yeah.
0: Oh, that's fantastic.
1: Very funny. Yep. And she handled it so funny as well.
0: Oh, yeah.
1: It's really worth it.
0: She's excellent.
1: Yeah.
0: She really is.
1: Yeah, she's great.
0: It's always the... What's the old adage? You know, the old warning? Yeah, don't work with children and animals.
1: That's it. I don't think he intended to work with this animal.
0: There you go.
1: He wasn't in a good mood anyway.
0: Rhonda in after 9 at 94.1 FM. 3 minutes away. Here's the Beatles. And Martha, my dear.

0: No, everybody's out of town. BJ Thomas. Might be because the weather's a bit grotty. Rolling Stones are in there too with Chris Cross. And Tim Finn got me underway this morning. Fraction Too Much Friction. 17 past nine. And yeah, it's not much of a day. But I'll brighten you up in a minute with a track off our fabulous album of the week. 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
0: And the album of the week this week, it's being sponsored by the world's number one Bee Gees tribute, The Best of the Bee Gees. Now, this has been endorsed by the Gibb family and original Bee Gees musician. This return, I should say, to Twin Towns. Oh, my mouth won't work this morning, a bit early. Let's start again. Returning to Twin Towns, special guests, Nick Endicott Gibb, and that's Maurice Gibb's son, Deborah McLean, Gibb's brother. Brother's niece and vocal sensation Roslyn Loxton. So book at Twin Towns, it'd be a tragedy to miss this, I tell you. And the album this week is the 1979 release Greatest, with iconic disco and anthems like this one.

Oh, there you go. Fabulous track. And I'm sure just one of many brilliant tracks you will hear by the world's number one Bee Gees tribute at Twin Towns. Yeah, it's going to be a great show. And it's been, they are sponsoring the album of the week this week. And it's a spectacular 2-hour retrospective concert, including How Deep Is Your Love, More Than a Woman. There you go. Massachusetts, they'll all be done. Stand Alive, To Love Somebody, Jive Talking, and a whole stack more. 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Today

0: Nancy Sinatra, Lightning's Girl, Bruno Mars and the Lazy Song, 29 past nine. Who are you calling lazy? Now, listen, did you hear me having a chat to Richard prior to nine? If you did, you'll know I'm kicking off a brand new segment this morning at 11.30 with Craig. Yes, Craig Bennett. You're used to hearing him on Friday morning with his gossip guru stuff. But what we're doing now, we're going to start doing this every Tuesday at 11.30. And it's actually, Tuesday music flashback. So it's going to sort of bring you songs, maybe one-hit wonders. I'm not quite sure exactly what he's got in mind for today to kick it off. He'll tell us. And then he's going to give us, backstory, history, and all sorts of things that we wouldn't know, as only he does know, about that piece of music. So I'm really looking forward to that. He'll put his own spin on that. It'll be great fun, I'm sure. It's going to be brought to you, too, by Outlook Eye Specialists. But prior to that, 10:30, did you know? That we have a platypus in our creeks. I'm not sure that I knew that. Lee's going to drop in at 10:30 and have a chat about this and also how you can be involved in monitoring the platypus and counting them and tracking them and doing some very important work. So if you've got some time on your hands, it sounds like a fun thing. She'll be filling us in with all of the goss on that at 10:30.
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0: you seekers. Oh, look what they've done to my song, Ma. Anna Wharton didn't sound too happy about it, do they? Anna Waters, Walking on the Water. And Swanee Lady, what's your name? 19 to 10, morning all. Yes, it's a bit grubby, but no, I don't see it getting much better, actually, today. Still sitting on 19, and showers predicted for pretty much the rest of the day.
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0: Bev Harrell. What am I doing here with you? Dionne Warwick was in there, or Dionne Warwick, never sure. Heartbreaker. And Kylie Minogue, Into the Blue. 7 to 10. Morning, all.
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0: 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I'll check the weather again for you after Stylistics.

M1 is travelling well in both directions between Ormo and the border. The Gold Coast Highway busy through Surfers Paradise, Broadbeach, Miami and Palm Beach. Crumbin Creek Road is slow through Crumbin Waters. Reddy Creek Road has some delays through Burley. Southport Burley Road also seeing a bit of a build through Robina, Varsity Lakes and Broadbeach Waters. Hooker Boulevard is busy through Broadbeach Waters too. Smith Street Motorway hitting the brakes in Mullandina. Brisbane Road slows up through Arundel and through Biggera Waters. The census is coming this August. You'll get instructions soon on what to do. In the census, every answer matters. Authorised by the Australian Bureau of Statistics, Canberra. That's our sponsor. It's Chris.